Hey, bienvenue back, mes amis. C'est sur Lalu Jukebox pour notre deuxième heure de la bonne musique, our second hour right here. Lalu Jukebox getting started off right with the Babineau sisters, y'all. They said Babineau from their new record called Sans Soulier. La chanson s'appelle Bonsoir, Bonsoir. Oh, moi, j'aime ça, t'as. 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Lalu Jukebox, y'all. Making it hot, making it hot. Let's play a little waltz right now. There's another new song. It's not a new song, but it's a new rendition of the song. It's from the Four Horses. It's Bette Michard Waltz called Oh Yi Yi Yi. Ooh, yi.

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Belton Richard avec Mama. Je suis pas garçon, j'habite dead. I'm not the boy I used to be. I'm all grown up now. Messing up in different ways. You're right. Lee Benoit, live at Vermilionville. Ooh, ça fait beaucoup de temps. Ça fait beaucoup de temps. Il avait sorti cet album-là. It's an old album. I remember that. It came out when I was a kid. I loved this record. Lee Benoit, live at Vermilionville. Old Belton Richard song called Juste un rêve, just a dream right there. And we started off with another Belton Richard waltz from the Four Horses called Oh Yi Yi Yi. From an EP they released recently, had three songs on it. And that was one of them. And My Mom, Not the Boy I Used to Be, that was another one. That was another one on that same EP right there from Four Horses. Oh Yi Yi Yi. Let's get some more waltzes going, y'all. Here's Jackie Kaye, Ivy Dugas. And Tule Cousin Kajan right here with old Aldous Roger waltz called Nobody Wants Me. But I still want some Jackie Kaye and Ivy Dugas and the Cajun Cousins, though. I gotta say, I still want it.

Cheryl Cormier, Russell Cormier, and the Cajun sounds right there. That's the Bosco Stomp, y'all. Ooh, still missing Mr. Russell, boy. Gonna miss him for a long time, I feel. Oh, poor of you, Mr. Russell. That's him singing for you right there, the Bosco Stomp, and Ray Landry teaming up with Helen Boudreau. Right before that, for another Belton Richard all over the place, y'all. Watch out. It's called Je vais m'ennuyer, I'll be lonely. From Ray Landry and Friends, off his record, Mais la cinca jan sans creux. Yeah, you're right. Hey, Alan Wild, Jackie Kaya, we do got Tous les cousins cajans that I've on side with Nobody Wants Me. Their version, beautiful version of an Aldous Roger classic waltz called Personne. Nobody Wants Me. Personne qui veut de moi. Personne qui veut moi. Quelque chose comme ça, anyway. Alan, it's got a little bit more than a half hour left into today's show. So, well, let's get a Hubert Met. Oh, Monsieur Hubert Met DC. 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

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You gonna look like a monkey when you get old. And right before that, Hubert Met avec ses amis cajuns. 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Are you toi déjà? » Et toi, tous les jours, je vais m'ennuyer. 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Ah, ça arrive des fois, hein? You're going to have that sometimes right here on Big Jobs Like This. We got Boozoo Shavers. Let's turn it over to John Delafosse, y'all. John Delafosse right here with Broken Hearted. Allah.

Oh, yes, indeed. We're having a party now, y'all, right there. The Whiskey River special from Buffet du Jour live at Whiskey River Landing. May she rest in peace. So many good times were had over there by so many good people. And some bad times, too, you know. It was some bad and there was some good. Yeah. But it's all good. It's all good memories right now. Right here on La Lue Jukebox with Beaufort Toujours. Recorded live at Whiskey River Landing with Whiskey River special Gino De La Fosse from his album Le Cowboy Creo. Called a song called Over and Over. I believe that was written by Brian Jack a long time ago. I do love that song. It's one of my favorite ones right there. Especially when Gino does it. And look at that. Got it done. You see, from Gino to John, De La Fosse right here. Started it off with Broken Hearted. Yeah, you're right. I do believe Gino was playing drums on that song. And I do believe he was also playing drums on the Whiskey River special. Could be wrong about that, but close enough. Close enough. He could have been. We'll just say that. Alors, on approche à la fin. Y'all, we scroll le boots approche, comme mon ami Chris Miller D. Got about 10 minutes left, a little less than 10 minutes now. Let's get some trio action right here. Not enough trio action right here on today's show. So let's get some good old, how about Belle Journée right here. Al Burrard, Jason Fry, and Charlie Terry. Here's one that Jason Fry wrote. And Jason Fry. T'as entendu, Jason Fry va chanter. Le Gladys One Step.

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And right before that, Tous les Soirs, Abba Roar, Jason Fry, Charlie Terry, Abba Roar,

Hey, Horace Chauhan right there with the French blues, all the blues français from his album Austin Blues, the Blue Album. Getting hot right there. And right before that, Jason Fry along with Al Berard and Charlie Terre off that record Belle Journée. S'appelle Gladys One Step. Hey, mes amis, c'est beaucoup mal de vous dire, mais je dois vous dire. 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
1: Overnight, some showers and thunderstorms rolling through with low pressure still parked over our area that will be moving out as we get into the rest of our weekend. Upper 70s for the overnight low. A shower or two possible on Sunday, but we should see a little bit more sunshine, hot and humid again. Tomorrow's high in the upper 80s, the heat index about 102 and windy. Upper 70s on Sunday night, low 90s on Monday. Should be sunny, might be a little bit windy. I'm meteorologist Steve Hamilton.
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5: Hey, y'all, this is Reagan from Punk Piro here on KRVS 88.7. 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I'll see you there.

Ladies and gentlemen, you are tuned in to Dirty Rice. I'm Bill Boland, sitting in with you this evening as your sound system selector. Thank you all very much for tuning in, whether it's here in Lafayette, up in Opelousas, out there across southwest Louisiana, out into the basin, down to the coast, out there on the internets. Getting us started into the show this evening, we had Rondo Hatton featuring Johnny Rossetti, who unfortunately got his hat and caught the bus. He was playing the lead on that tune right there. That was Pedal Pusher from Rondo Hatton's first record. We're going to get started right on into a little bit of blues from you. For you here out of the Houston Connection, Leonard Lowdown Brown. His new record is called Lowdown Street Party. This is a tune called I'm Gonna Take Care of You.

Oh, yeah, man. Dirty Rice. Every Saturday night, I'm Bill sitting in with you. 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All right, let me run it down. That was Tedeschi Trucks Band doing Devil Be Gone from their Future Soul release. That's a really good one. Before that, we had the Joe Crown Trio Plus One, Under the Influence from their Qualified record. Leonard Lowdown Brown out of Houston got a couple to start off the set. He was doing I'm Gonna Take Care of You and followed that with I Need Help. His record is called Lowdown Street Party. We'll be hearing more from Leonard. Get us right back into it. This is the Babineau Sisters real quick. Blues de Soulard.

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This is public radio for Acadiana. Music that sounds like home. Yeah, you bet it does. This is Dirty Rice. I'm Bill sitting in with you. We are down here near the bottom of the hour, wherever you are tuned in to us. That was the Babineau Sisters from their Sans Souillet record. They were doing Blues de Soulard. We're going to go ahead and get right on into it with the King of the Zydeco. This is Clifton Chenier. It's still the year of Chenier because his birthday is on the 25th, today being the 20th. Clifton Chenier and the Red Hot Louisiana Band from the Boogie and Zydeco record. This is Hot Tamale Baby.

0: Thank you very much.
1: Anchoring the KRVS Saturday night lineup since 1991, this is Dirty Rice. I'm Bill, sitting in with you this week. Next week you got Glenn. Chris is in the mix. Go back and catch his show from last week on our archived edition at the website. Running down that set, rounded it up with Clifton Chenier, the King of the Zydeco, doing Down the Road I Go from the, in my case, 6LP set of King of Louisiana Blues and Zydeco. Before Clifton, we had the Rolling Stones from a tribute to the King of Zydeco doing Zydeco Sans Passole. Man, that's one hot single. It's going to keep getting airplay here on Dirty Rice. It's too good. Before the Rolling Stones, we had C.J. Chenier with Sonny Landreth and Bayou Rhythm doing C.J.'s first single, She's My Woman, off an R. Hooley label 45 RPM record. Before C.J. and Sonny, we had Jimmy Vaughn, Johnny Nicholas, and on the accordion, Steve Riley, doing My Soul, another trick track from the A Tribute to the King of Zydeco record. And we started off this set with the King of Zydeco himself, Clifton Chenier, Hot Tamale Baby from Boogie and Zydeco. We're going to send this next one out by Kenny Neal. Kenny's heart attacked him last Saturday. He's doing much better as of the recording of this show, and let us hope that Kenny continues to improve. This is Kenny Neal, the title track to his record and one of his big hits here, Let Life Flow.

0: Hello, Louisiana. This is Colby Lejeune. If you're learning French or are interested in our music and culture, I'd like to invite you to tune in to Bonjour Louisiane, where we spend time with French Louisiana's music, history, share jokes and stories, superstitions, a bit of this and a bit of that. And we always have a French word of the day so that you can get more comfortable with the native language of our Louisiana culture. 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Je vous remercie.
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6: All right, Dirty Rice, I'm Bill sitting in with you this week. We're up here at the top of the 9 o'clock hour in Lafayette, up in Opelousas, out there across southwest Louisiana, everywhere in the world, on the KRVS app and on the internet at krvs.org. Wrapping up that last hour, we had a couple of tracks from Kenny Neal, Let Life Flow and Voodoo Mama, which actually had a video done of that tune at one time, recorded up there at Teddy's Juke Joint in Zachary, and I was a part of that one, and I think it was on his website for a while. Kenny Neal will be back in the second set, but we're going to get things started off right here with Rondo Hatton once again featuring Johnny Rossetti. This is Rondo Hatton doing Danger Zone.

Yeah, man, Dirty Rice, every Saturday night from 8 to 10 with either Chris, Glenn, or Bill sitting in with you. We're trying to bring you the best Louisiana music and whatever else we can throw into the gumbo pot. We think y'all need to hear on Saturday evening, at least that's me. And we wrapped up that set with Out of Austin, Texas, the Gulf Coast Playboys. We're going to send that one out by CA over there on Eugene Street. The Gulf Coast Playboys doing Let the Little Girl Dance from Live at Antone's Volume 1. We had Rusty Matoya and Zydeco Crush before that doing Manger Paman Lapin. Don't mess with his rabbit right there, folks. That's from Coming In Hot off Rusty's record Live in Lake Charles. Before Rusty, we had brand new music from Corey Arsenault, Accordion Man, the title track to that record. We started off with Rondo Hatton featuring Johnny Rossetti doing Danger Zone. We are right back into it. This is the Radiators, Barn Burner.

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This is public radio for Acadiana. Music that sounds like home. KRVS is a cultural service of the University of Louisiana at Lafayette. We thank you all very much for the support that you show us throughout the year, ladies and gentlemen, especially during our KRVS endowed fund, future fundraiser. Yeah, there we go. It's a tongue twister for me. It gets all boggled in my mind. We are here on Dirty Rice. I'm Bill sitting in with you this week. Next week, Glenn comes in and gives you his take. If you miss Chris's show, go back and catch it as an archived edition, stream anytime, along with any of our KRVS locally produced shows, 2 weeks worth. Catch them up whenever you can. And catching up that set right there, we had Dr. John wrapping it up, doing Wang Dang Doodle, B-side of a single, release only. It was never on LP until it got put on Professor Bazaar's Funknology 2LP set. Before Dr. John, we had Brother Deej doing this Shakedown from Farmer's Almanac. Sun Pie and the Louisiana Sunspots, Louisiana Saturday Night from his Loop Garou record. And before Sun Pie, we started the set with the Radiators doing Barn Burner. Thank you, Dave Malone. We're going to get right back into it once again with Kenny Neal. Been meaning to play some of this set for a while. It's a good time to start it off. This is Kenny Neal and band live at Jazz Fest 2026, doing a take on what they call in the Gut Bucket Blues.

0: Candace Osborne, y'all. Woo!
1: All right, let's see what we got here. Wrapping up the last set here on this hour, Dirty Rice. We had the Voice of the Wetlands All-Stars being fronted by Anders Osborne. Jazz Fest Live 2017. Anders leading the band through Louisiana Rain. Before the Voice of the Wetlands All-Stars, we had Kenny Neal, Jazz Fest Live 2026, doing the Gut Bucket Blues. Had a little bit of Jimmy Reed songs thrown in there, and a little bit of Starlight Diamond. His wishing all the best to Kenny and a swift recovery. I'm Bill Bolens. It's been a pleasure sitting in with you this evening, ladies and gentlemen. Thank you all for tuning in. Be sure and tell all your family, friends, and neighbors to tune in to KRVS and to Dirty Rice for sure. Get your Louisiana music gone V satisfied right here. Dirty Rice is produced at the Banana Plantation, somewhere in mid-city Baton Rouge, 3 miles east of the Mississippi River, and broadcasts from the Cypress Lake studios of KRVS, located on the campus of the University of Louisiana Lafayette in beautiful Burke Hall. University joins you, our listeners, in support of KRVS. We thank you all very much for the support that you show us throughout the year. Dirty Rice affects an area from Port Arthur to Port Allen, from the Boudreaux Arsenault line passing through the Bunkie Overpass and the bluffs at Natchez down there into Cote Blanche Bay, Vermilion Bay, Atchafalaya Bay, and all shrimp boats, oil rigs, and privateers in the Gulf of Mexico, especially the ones running illegal blockades, delivering much-needed aid to Havana and to Cuba. I'm Bill Bolens. Thank you all very much for tuning in. We're going to get it on up near the top of the hour with Buckwheat Zydeco.

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0: Hey there, KRVS listeners. This is Morgan. Thanks so much for joining me for this episode of Zoom In, Zoom Out. We are going to be celebrating Lafayette's musical connections together. So in the first half, we're going to zoom in on artists from mostly around Lafayette, a few from around Louisiana, and then we are going to zoom out to artists that have been brought to Lafayette by Festival International de Louisiane. So make sure you're hanging out for all of that. Got some great new stuff from both local and festival artists in this hour. So hang out for all of that that I've got coming up for you. And we're going to go next over to New Orleans. This one is Flow Tribe. I'm going to attempt to pronounce this name, but if you want some more information on any of these artists that you're going to hear this hour, you can go over by krvs.org or use the KRVS app. Search for Zoom In, Zoom Out and the episodes you're looking for, and you can see the full playlist with the band names and the song titles right there at your fingertips. So go and see some more information on this, but I'm going to try to pronounce it. This is Flow Tribe featuring Saks Kicks Avenue, maybe? This is their song, Looking For Me, here on KRVS. Zoom In, Zoom Out.
1: My people stay home.

Music from the late, great Courtney Granger featuring Cedric Watson with In the Pines. So I played Courtney Granger because although he passed away back in 21, he was a great supporter of Pride, and Pride is this week. And I hope you're having a great one. But unfortunately, I don't have any music from the greatly named Gay Dodo band, but I do have some from Courtney Granger, and he is definitely missed, and that one goes out to him and his memory. Music coming up next, here's a kind of new one. This one's from Julian Primo. Here's his song, Come and Make It Right, here on KRVS Zoom In, Zoom Out.

That was a brand new debuting single from local artist Sean Carter. That was his song Fallen. I really enjoy that one. If you're familiar with the band Bahamas, it really reminds me of that. And man, I really love the great local music that's coming out of this area. We have so many talented artists that do so many different genres. And yeah, Sean Carter's among them. I really, really appreciate you sending that in. And if you have got some music that you want to hear over our airwaves here at KRVS, you can submit it over at krvs.org. There is a Submit Your Music tab. 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And you could hear your music over our airwaves. 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Got more music coming at you. This one is the Babineaux Sisters. Here's Couillon here on KRVS. Zoom in, zoom out.

Music from the local band known as Orange Lazarus. That's their song, Honey and Hot Sauce. I am going to go ahead and start zooming out now. It's about that time over the halfway point through the show. And we are first going to go over to an area near the border of France and Spain. It is the band San Salvador. They speak a mixture of French and Spanish known as Catalan. And man, do they make some beautiful music. They performed with Festival Internacional back in 2024. And I'm not going to try to pronounce the name of this song, but you can go and get more information on this song, the other songs that you're hearing, the band names, everything is over at krvs.org or with the KRVS app. If you're not already on it, you can search for Zoom In, Zoom Out, look for the episode you want to find, and click on that to get more information on every single song you are hearing here. So we're going to go on back to the music. Here is San Salvador. Here on KRVS, Zoom In, Zoom Out.

released at Festival International in 2011, 2020, and 2025. That's just the very least. They may have performed in several more years, and I just can't even find it. But certainly in those years, if you've got some better information on when, how to pronounce these band names, that's a big one. When they performed, where they're from, anything. Oh, and if you have some requests from some of these Festival International bands, I would love to get them. Please send them my way over at zoomonkrvs@gmail.com. So I'd love to get your favorite memories from festival, receive a request from your favorite band from festival, a correction on a pronunciation or a year performed, any of those things, I'd be happy to receive them. And I want to go ahead and say something real quick. Pronunciations are very important, but unfortunately, some of these bands are not only international, but 40 plus years old in some of these cases. So I cannot always get the most accurate information, but it is important, and you can get the most accurate information over at krvs.org and with the KRVS app. So thanks for bearing with me through my little disclaimer there, and we're going to go ahead on with some more music. This one is from the artist known as Keb Mo, who also performed for Festival back in 2011. Here's his song, Am I Wrong, here on KRVS, Zoom In, Zoom Out.

You just heard music from Goo Goo Drum Group. Sorry, that's a little tough to say. I had to slow it down. Goo Goo is spelled G-U-G-U, and they performed with Festival International back in 2017. So speaking of festival and speaking of all of the years that it's been around, if you have any requests for your favorite band, for you want to talk about your favorite memory, you want to correct anything that I've said, you can send me a message, zoomonkrvs@gmail.com. 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And we're going to continue on with the music. In the meantime, this one is El Sanchoco from the band La Perla, who performed back in 2024 here on KRVS Zoom In, Zoom Out.

music from La Perla here on Zoom In, Zoom Out. I want to thank you so much for joining me. I got one more song for you, but I'm going to share a little bit with you before I go. Before next year comes around, if you don't already have a way that you're volunteering with Festival, I really want to encourage you to look for something. There are so many ways that you can help bring our great festival to our city. You don't have to give very long of your time. Like, you don't have to give the whole weekend. You can just give a little bit of time here and there. And there are so many different ways that you can do it. I want to tell you about a way that I help bring this festival to the city. I help run a department called Artist Transportation, and we bring artists everywhere. It is a wonderful department. I highly recommend you look into it if you're at all interested in volunteering next year. It is really great. So when it comes time to volunteer, you go and sign up on that great big list, and we're right up at the top, one of the very first ones. It's Artist Transportation. If you want some more information on that, you can email transportation@festivalinternational.org. I'd be happy to tell you some more, or you can just hit me up at zoomonkrvs@gmail.com. So gonna go ahead and leave you with this one. It is from the artist Forrest Sun, who played with Festival International back in 23. Here's his cover of Van Morrison's Crazy Love here on KRVS Zoom In, Zoom Out.

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6: 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This week, we're doing a Juneteenth show, federal holiday to recognize the end of slavery in the United States. Let's start with some Nina Simone, All Over the Map, KRVS.

Etta James with Do Right from 1965. Before that, Sun Ra, Angels and Demons at Play, also from 1965. We started with Nina Simone, I Wish I Knew How It Would Feel to Be Free, from Silk and Soul. That's 1967. And after that, Kevin Gates with August Alsina with I Don't Get Tired, from Luca Brasia, to Gangsta Grills, that came out in 2014. Louisiana's own Kevin Gates. You're listening to KRVS. This is All Over the Map, and it's Juneteenth, a celebration of a show of a celebration of African American artists. Next, one of my favorite jazz bass players, Ron Carter, Willow Weep for Me, here on KRVS, All Over the Map.

Fishbone from The Reality of My Surroundings, 1991, with Everyday Sunshine, How I Wish. Before that, Marvin Gaye, Mercy, Mercy Me, The Ecology from What's Going On, 1971. Before that, Freddie King, Going Down from Getting Ready World, also 1971. My old band, The Quadrajets, used to cover that. It was a really fun song to play. That goes out to The Quadrajets, I guess. That would make sense. And Everyday Sunshine goes out to Everyday Sunshine. And Jeff and Andrea running Everyday Sunshine back in Alabama. And we started with Ron Carter, Willow Weep For Me. Some solo bass wizardry there on the upright. You're listening to KRVS. The show is called All Over the Map. We're doing Juneteenth this week. Holiday in remembrance of the end of enslavement in the United States. When enslaved people in Texas found out that they had actually been freed almost 2 years before. Up next, Valerie June, Endless Tree from Owls, Omens, and Oracles here on KRVS, All Over the Map.

got my own life to live. I'm the one who's got to die when it's time for me to die. So let me live my life the way I want to.

Jimi Hendrix Experience, If Six Was Nine, from Axis Bold as Love, 1967. Love that record. It's got to be one of my favorite records. Probably play that record almost as much as any other record ever I've ever owned. I love that record. Before that, Precious Bryant from Columbus, Georgia, with a song called Georgie Buck, and that's from her debut record, I believe, in 2002. Before that, James Blood Ulmer with Election from his record Odyssey in 1983. And we started with Valerie June, Endless Tree from the record Owls, Omens, and Oracles, which came out just last year. You're listening to KRVS. The show is called All Over the Map, where no sound is out of bounds. And we've been doing a Juneteenth celebration this week, but we're still keeping it weird and hoping you can't guess what'll come next. A couple of these things may be pretty obvious, but I'm trying to cover the spectrum somewhat of African-American artists here. Next, we are going to do something that I hope you love. I hope you sing along. Yes, we can. All Over the Map, KRVS.

Clarence Gatemouth Brown there with Boogie Uproar. That's from a 2020 compilation of his early career recordings called Taking My Chances. Gatemouth's from Bogalusa, Louisiana. Could have easily just played a fiddle tune there as well, but particularly love that early track. Before that, Terry's Tune by Don Cherry from 2012's record Organic Music Society, all-star cast. We started with Alan Toussaint there. Yes, We Can from that 2005 benefit, Our New Orleans, that came out post-Katrina. Of course, he wrote and performed that song, covered and made famous by others, but that's his version. Love that version. Hey, if you've been spending the last hour listening to all this great stuff featuring African-American artists here on a Juneteenth edition of All Over the Map, why don't you go to KRVS.org, show your support there by donating funds. There's still great shirts and hats and all sorts of stuff. You can just give some money, though, if you need, you know, if you don't want anything, you can just give a little money and help protect KRVS. There's also an endowed fund that we're still raising money for. So if you love KRVS, please don't let it go easily into that good night. All right. When I was a kid and there was no internet, you could just go to the record store and find a cutout cassette or a cutout record for 25, 50 cents, a dollar. And it just, if it looked cool, you could buy it. And there's no telling what you'd hear. That is how I found Trouble Funk, go-go band from Washington, D.C. I want to go out with one of my favorite tracks by them that I have been listening to for years, Trouble Funk Express, from their record E-Flat Boogie. Pump, pump, pump, pump me up. Pud signing off. KRVS All Over the Map. Love you guys. 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
3: Yeah, yeah. Taters and tomatoes and a bed ain't

really on the beam. I've got a guy who's really on the beam. He looks at me and makes me wanna scream. Oh, does he stand me? Yes, he does. Does he stand me? Yes, he does. He stands me, yes, he does. He's nonchalant and carefree as can be. He's nonchalant and carefree as can be. By the way he makes love, oh gee, oh gosh, oh gee. Oh, does he send me? Yes, he does. Does he send me?

Nellie Lutcher from December of 1947. He sends me. She was one of the crop of female pianists, I think mostly on the West Coast. Julia Lee, I guess, was from Kansas City. Julia Lee, Hedda Brooks, Camille Howard. There were a bunch of them out there, very popular at the time. Nellie Lutcher, and he sends me, and it gets us started on this week's edition of Blues Before Sunrise. It's the Blues Heritage Showcase, and I'm your host, Steve Cushing, for the next 5 hours. I'm going to be busy blowing the dust off a lot of vintage black recordings. We got blues and gospel and hep harmony and all sorts of other great stuff. Our opening set this week features Big Joe Williams, but as opposed to Joe in his role as a featured vocalist with big band, generally with Count Basie, this time it's a small combo off a package originally on the Roulette label, I think reissued by Blue Note. It's called A Swinging Night at Birdland. And here among the players, Joe is accompanied by Sweets Edison on trumpet, Jimmy Forrest on tenor sax, Ike Isaacs on bass. I've heard that one. Have not heard of Hugh Lawson on piano. And then Clarence Johnson was on the drums. Just a small group, but they were swinging. Joe Williams.

0: Here is Come Back Baby. 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
0: And let's just

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Just one more time now. 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
0: 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If you please now, I would tell the world that I was wrong. It's my fault, darling. 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So please come back to me, baby. And let's just talk about the good times and try to enjoy each other just one more time. 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

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At least just one more time now. 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Well, just one of these days, little girl. Well, and in my

Yeah, Joe Williams, live at Birdland. Let's see, what was the date on that? June 1962. Again, Sweets Edison and Jimmy Forrest were among the well-known players there. We had By the River St. Marie, Have You Met Miss Jones, Come Back Baby, and This Can't Be Love. Joe Williams, A Swinging Night, Birdland, our opening set this week on Blues Before Sunrise. Let's go back and check out some sides by Sarah Vaughan. These were, well, let's see, three out of four were done for Mercury. Here we go.

Here's Sarah Vaughan with a set. We started with If I Knew Then What I Know Now from April 1954. That was on the Mercury label. Then The Only One on Columbia from May of 1950. Can't Get Out of This Mood. Then we heard Idle Gossip from September of 1954 and wrapped it up with one great swinging brass section there, An Occasional Man from December of 1955. Sarah Vaughan here on Blues Before Sunrise. I'm your host, Steve Cushing. First hour, of course, belongs to the sounds of Bronzeville, the jazz side of the blues. Here's one that I have yet to see reissued on compact disc. It was originally on the Verve label. Jimmy Witherspoon teamed with brother Jack McDuff, and so I burned it. I had a clean copy on LP, and I burned it to CD. Again, Jimmy Witherspoon. This is from 1967. The album was called The Blues Is Now. It's Jimmy Witherspoon.

And there's Jimmy Witherspoon, teamed with brother Jack McDuff, from June of 1967, off a package called The Blues Is Now. We had Good Rockin' Tonight, then My Money Is Long This Morning, I Won't Tell a Soul I Love You, and finally, cover of the old Lucky Millinder thing was Trevor Bacon, who sang Sweet Slumber, originally on record, I believe that it was. In addition to brother Jack McDuff, you had Melvin Sparks on guitar, Jamie Merritt on bass, Ray Appleton on drums, and a pair of flutes, which was sort of a weird touch, huh? Danny Turner and Leo Johnson were trading off playing either flutes or tenors. I didn't hear any tenor in that whole set. It all happens right here on Blues Before Sunrise. Time for some Hep Harmony. Let's call on the Jubilaires right now.

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But your sweetness, baby, I adore. I'll always love you more and more. I've waited all my life for you. 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

0: Stop playing that piano. Come on, let's get down to business. We're all here. The time is off. Big ball's coming. What's the matter? The time is off. Big ball's coming.
1: Well, boy, if he's as long getting there as you was asking about him, he won't be here till tomorrow.
0: Well, we wish you'd hurry up and come on, cause I'm in training, and I want to go home and eat.
1: Yeah, well, listen here. Oh, my goodness, it got me doing it. Well, listen here, what you going to have for supper, Lickman?
0: Well, to start off with, I have chicken soup.
1: Yeah, if you get started, yeah.
0: And I will wind up with hot biscuits and butter.
1: Well, butter ain't bad anymore.
2: Then now let me get in here. Uh-huh. Let me tell you all something. I ain't got much time to waste, so let's get down to business.
1: That's okay with me.
3: That's good.
2: You all know that on next Wednesday evening at 9:30 p.m., that Kid Licorice over here is going to meet Hot Chocolate for the in-between weight championship. Yeah. In-between. And we is here to figure out the details of this coming fight. Yeah. Now, the first detail is who going to win the fight. I am open for offer. Yeah.
4: Yeah. Now, gentlemen, I am here to represent the Lenox Avenue Betting Club. Mm-hmm. Yeah, yeah. And I offer $4,000 to let Hot Chocolate win.
2: Oh, man, $4,000 ain't no money. I got $6,000 for that featherweight bout last week. These men's is heavier, and I got to have more money.
5: Pick them up, everybody.
6: Who are you?
5: I'm from Chicago. Now, listen, I'm representing the Southside Syndicate. Our racket has always been marked cards and loaded dice. Yes. We're new to the fight game, and because we're new, we're willing to put up a little extra dough to prove our honesty. Yes. So I'm going for $5,000 to throw the fight to Kid Licorice.
2: $5,000 ain't no money. Yes. Let me tell you something. Before I'd sell this fight for $5,000, I'd let the thing be on the level.
5: Now, gentlemen, I'm a little rushed. Oh, I beg your pardon. Have you the time?
2: Sure, I got the time. It's going on. It's around, that is. Look at it for yourself.
5: Oh, yes, so it is. Yeah. Now, gentlemen, as I was about to say, there's one little detail that
2: Wait a minute. Give me my watch. Who are you saying?
5: Oh, I beg your pardon.
2: Give me my watch.
1: Oh, the man wasn't going to keep the watch, Fishmouth.
2: Who is you calling Fishmouth? Where you get that at? Call me Fishmouth again.
1: Look out now.
2: Call me Fishmouth. You don't have to say Fishmouth. Let me hear you say fish. And I'll knock them bumps off your head.
4: Now, gentlemen, I represent the United Association of Number Bankers.
2: I play as that.
4: And we offer $8,000 if the winner of the fight is Hot Chocolate. But there must be a knockout.
2: Say, now, just a minute. I got this fight all fixed to be a decision bout. Yeah. The fight is in the bag. And I've been rehearsing the two fighters out of the way for the last 6 weeks. Why, I even got the newspaper man fixed. Say, Johnson, read them official fight results for next Wednesday night.
7: I represent the Dark Dispatch.
2: Mm-hmm.
7: According to these proof sheets here, the fight results for next Wednesday night as follows.
2: Reed Johnson.
7: The second, fourth, fifth, and seventh round.
2: Yes.
7: Hot Chocolate.
2: Mm-hmm.
7: The first, third, sixth, and eighth round. Mm-hmm. Kid Licorice.
2: Yeah, that Licorice right over
7: there. And of course, these last two rounds goes to the winner. Mm-hmm. Whoever you decide he gonna be.
2: I know what
7: I'm saying.
2: Cut out that plunking on that piano. Let me get my business straight.
8: Why, say, Mr. Newspaper Man.
1: Yeah.
8: I think you got that report just about right.
4: How do you know?
2: He's got to know. He's the referee.
1: Oh, yeah?
8: Well, of course I know. When I was engaged to referee this fight, my contract read it was to be a decision fight.
1: Mm-hmm.
8: I ain't gonna break my contract.
2: No.
8: If I go around doing things like that, people will say I'm a crook.
4: Well, gentlemen, I offer $8,000 for a knockout.
1: Yeah.
4: No knockout, no money.
2: Say, now, wait a minute.
4: I ain't got time.
2: Yeah, wait a minute. Hold that, brother. Say, brother, is you got the $8,000 with you?
4: I came here to gamble.
2: Say, Johnson, lock that door.
1: Done locked the door and got the key in my pocket.
2: Kid Licorice, you is knocked out. Now, what round do you want to be knocked out in?
0: The first round.
4: Oh, you got that
9: Wait, just a minute, gentlemen. Just a minute, gentlemen. I represent the Midnight Moving Picture Company.
2: Uh-huh.
9: And this fight's got to go more than five rounds. We can't get no money out of a short picture. It's got to go 10 rounds.
1: Oh, man, the fight can't go 10 rounds.
2: How
9: come? What's the reason?
1: Because our paper's out at 10 o'clock.
7: And if the fight don't start till 9:30, the paper'll be on the street before the fight is over with.
3: Hold your paper.
7: I ain't going home on paper.
2: Well, then hold your head, then. I bet you I'll beat some of them shoe buttons off your head.
1: Oh, my goodness.
2: You little newspaper guys always coming around here kicking. Mm-hmm. You ain't gonna spoil my fight for a little money. It's up to us to keep the fight game clean.
3: That's just what we're trying to do. Yeah.
6: I say 10 rounds
3: to make a good fight.
2: I split the difference and make it 8 rounds.
1: No, well, it's got to be 5 rounds.
2: How come?
1: Because I'm Hot Chocolate's manager, and I know that boy can't count no higher than 5.
2: Well, teach him to count up to 8.
1: Oh, I ain't going to have the time. Fight ain't but 7 days off.
2: Well, here, I'll tell you what to do. Let him count up to 5.
1: Yes.
2: Then start him all over again.
1: Yes.
2: When he gets to 3 the second time, that's 8.
6: That's 8 all over this world.
1: No. Wait, you better write that down. I ain't going to be able to remember that myself.
2: What kind of manager is he? You.
1: Well, I'm doing the best I can.
2: Well, I'm glad we got everything settled.
1: Yeah.
2: And on next Wednesday evening at 9:30 p.m., the fight fans in Harlem will see the greatest fight that ever was pulled off between Kid Licorice and Hot Chocolate.
1: Yeah.
2: And me, the best man, win.
1: Well, you got the money.
2: I'm sorry, I got to leave y'all now.
1: Yeah,
2: I'm serving on the grand jury.
1: Oh,
2: yeah, they got a guy up there for fixing a horse race.
10: Oh, wow.
2: Can you imagine a guy dirty enough to fix a horse race with hundreds of people betting on it?
10: Why, the dirty crook.
1: Now, that's what I... Boy, play that piano so I can hear you good there.

Yeah, that's Fats Waller on the piano. Actually, it's Eddie Green is listed as the comedian there. They're a group of folks from June 1929. They call that Big Business, both the A and the B side of the original 78. Comes from the production of Hot Chocolates. Originally, Smithsonian issued an LP many years ago, Souvenirs of Hot Chocolates, and Louis Armstrong, Fats Waller, Eddie Green, Edith Wilson were among the players that were featured in the original production. That rounded out the set. Let's see, we had the Jubilaires, I Waited All My Life for You, from March 1949. We heard Mead Lux Lewis in one of about a dozen different versions of his classic Honky Tonk Train, this one from November 1935, and that brought us around to Eddie Green. Blues Before Sunrise, we're going to pause and identify the station, and we'll be back with our number two. To take us up to station ID, let's call on Lester Young. This goes back to February 1947, Jumping at the Woodside.

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1: It's hour number two of this week's Blues Before Sunrise. I'm Steve Cushing, and this hour leads off with Winoni Harris.

Never had the nerve to tell you so. Well, now I'm glad I told you. Yes, and I'm glad that you know.

Ivory Joe Hunter recorded for the King label, July 1949, and I Have No Reason to Complain. It rounds out our set. We started with Titus Turner for the OK label, January 1954, and My Lonely Room. Then we had a pair by Laverne Baker on the Atlantic label, first from May of 1956, I'll Do the Same for You. And then we listened to Laverne Baker from September of 1956, and I Can't Love You Enough. I think that was during the Mambo craze. You know, one of these nights, one of these weeks, I'm going to have to start searching through the records, and we'll put together a Mambo program. And I predict it'll be like folks going out to sea for the first time. A lot of them will be seasick. You probably can listen to about four or five records in a row that are doing Mambo and then see what's on television. It's Blues Before Sunrise. I'm Steve Cushing. We're here to play old-time records, and this next one is Lil Polymore.

break 'em down, and then we'll round, 'cause

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Have you ever had that same feeling?

Leroy Carr, Scrapper Blackwell, and the Blue Night Blues from August of 1934 rounds out our set. We began the set with Lil Polymore there on vocal and piano. I Believe I'll Go Back Home from the year 1948. I don't know who the guitar player was, but the bass player is listed as Willie Dixon, one of his early endeavors. Then we listened to the Three Bits of Rhythm from March of 1941 and the Bronzeville Jump. We heard from Speckled Red, September 1929, Brunswick label, and the Wilkins Street Stomp. We also heard Papa Charlie Jackson, Mama Don't Allow It Here, from August of 1925, and that led us around to Leroy Carr. We've got just time enough now for our vintage gospel set. In fact, we've got plenty of time. Let's start things off with the Southern Jubilee Singers.

and thee shall go away into everlasting punishment, but the righteous into life eternal, going to hell, and who cares? Amen. My subject tonight set forth the fact that there are people who are going to hell, and my subject for the show that there are people that don't care who goes to hell. People go to hell for not doing as well as doing. Jesus said, when I was hungry, you gave me no meat. When I was naked, you didn't give me any clothes. And these shall go away on everlasting punishment. All liars on their way to hell. All deceivers on their way to hell. All gamblers on their way to hell. If the drunkard dies and goes to hell, who cares? The man that sold him a drink don't care. All he wanted was the money for the price of the drink. If the dancing woman dies and goes to hell, who cares? All the dancing woman was the man that told her how to dance. He wanted to fight that tall. Mother, if your son is shot down at the gambling table, who cares? Why, the man that sold him the dice don't care. All he wanted was the price of the dice. Well, then, tell me who cares. Jesus, Lamb of God, the roll of Sharon, the little valley, the bright and morning star, who died on the cross of Calvary, caused the demons in hell, conquered death, hell, and the grave, rose on Sunday morning, and declared, I am he that was dead, but behold, I'm alive forevermore. And then he called Matthew, said, oh, Matthew, go tell that man that put a crown of 72 thorns on my brow. I died on the cross for him. Oh, Mark, go tell a Roman soldier who kept me in my side. I died on the cross for him. Hallelujah. Go tell a Greek philosopher, who don't philosophy, Mr. Fire, got no longer. I died on the cross for them. Oh, John, go tell motherless children, I died on the cross for them. Yes, tell that man, the way it's having man, I died on the cross for them. And sinner, if you won't get saved, get in touch with Jesus right now. Amen.

From June 1953, the Suwannee Spiritual Singers and Standing on the Rock, originally on the Duke label, rounds out our set. We started with the Southern Jubilee Singers on the Paramount label going back to June 1927 and listened to the Lambs. And of all places, this was recorded in St. Paul, Minnesota, not exactly your black belt, but close to the Paramount label, which was located in Wisconsin. Then a sermon from the Reverend A.W. Nix on the Vocalion label, Going to Hell and Who Cares, from April of 1927. We had the Swan Silvertones and What Could I Do, December 1947. And then the Harmonizing Four, this is actually the early days, they were known as the Richmond Harmonizers, and I Cried Holy from August 1948. That brought us to the Suwannee Spiritual Singers. That's just about got it for the hour. We're going to pause and identify the station. We'll be back with hour number three. Wings Over Jordan will take us on out of the hour.

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1: It's hour number three of this week's Blues Before Sunrise. I'm your host, Steve Cushing. This is the hour that we play pre-war recordings, everything before World War II. Let's start our first set with Roosevelt Sykes.

Yeah. Come on up on Sugar Hill and have a time. Everybody's welcome on Sugar Hill. We still until morn, setting that old comb. Yes, yes. Just about half past nine. Get everything you want.

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She took my money and gave it to her other man.

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It wasn't in the summer, it was in a hard, hard

There's Blaine Blake from September 1929. Everything that he did was on the Paramount label. This is called Blind Arthur's Breakdown. And Arthur, he was Arthur. Arthur Phelps was his real name, but he recorded as Blind Blake. Again, that's September 1929. Let's go to the top of the set. We started with a pair by Roosevelt Sykes, both of them for Decca. And let's see, both of them from the same recording session. First, Sugar Hill Blues, and then She Left Me Cold in Hand, Roosevelt Sykes playing piano and singing. Then we listened to a pair by Lonnie Johnson. First, a tune called Beautiful But Dumb from June of 1931. And then a year later, I'm Nuts About That Girl from August of 1932. Lonnie Johnson, guitar and vocal, and they were both on the OK label. After Lonnie Johnson, we listened to the Holcomb Boys. In this case, the Holcomb Boys were Jimmy Blythe on piano and banjo, Ikey Robinson on banjo. A record from November of 1929, I think, called The Folks Downstairs. That was on the OK label. After that, we listened to the Memphis Jug Band. I don't play much by the Memphis Jug Band. They're sort of country for me. But I don't know. The motto on the program is everybody gets a chance from time to time. So here is the Memphis Jug Band from February 1928 and Evergreen Money Blues. Will Weldon, Vol Stevens, and Charlie Polk, all in the Memphis Jug Band. That brought us around to Blind Blake and Blind Arthur's Breakdown. You're tuned to Blues Before Sunrise. I'm Steve Cushing, hour number three. That means it's pre-war recordings. And among our pre-war recordings each week, we try to feature at least one set of the women of the 1920s who really blazed the trail in terms of making blues records. They were the first ones to make a blues record before any man, at least 4 years before the first man got in there.

Let's start off with the very first woman to make a blues record. Mamie Smith was her name. First record was August of 1920. Here's a record from December 1922. You gotta see Mama every night.

0: Listen here, Joe Lodge, you've been running around here raising fans.
1: I got a right to raise fans.
0: Telling everybody that you my man.
1: Well, I am.
0: You said that I'd have to sleep in a tent.
1: You would.
0: And you ain't never seen a landlord. You ain't never paid no rent.
1: Oh, yes, I do, too.
0: You know you ain't got no place else to go.
1: Oh, yes, there's the station house is open.
0: Cold outside and the ground is covered in snow.
1: What do I care? I ain't gonna be that.
0: Now stand right here.
1: Uh-huh.
0: And don't get so bold.
1: Yeah.
0: Now listen while I get you told.
1: Speak.
0: Just like you, you know how you walked on in?
1: I sure do.
0: Well, you can walk right on out.
1: No chance, baby, no chance.
0: Here's your raggedy hat, and there's the door.
1: What about it?
0: You can pick your route. You know where you want to go.
1: Sure I do.
0: You come up here, bust right on in.
1: Yeah.
0: You always want to fuss and fight. Soon you get full of your bad
1: hands. Yeah, I'll bust your foin.
0: But just like you walked on in.
1: Yeah, Mama.
0: You know you can walk right on out.
1: I sure do. Now listen to me while I expound to you. Just like you walked in, Miss Christine Gray, sister, you can ease on out. Now here's your Mary with a bonnet.
0: Mary with a bonnet?
1: And there's the front door.
0: I know it.
1: When you hit that famous sister, east, west, north, or south, any direction you can
0: I
1: go.
0: I know just where I want to go.
1: Now, I knew you when you was wearing nothing but an old pair of raggedy shoes.
0: Never no raggedy
1: shoes. Now you got the big head. Since you learned to sing the blues.
0: I always could trip them babies.
1: Now, just like that old breeze blew yawn in this residence, let that same breeze blow yawn out, Mama. You hear me expounding? Let that same breeze blow yawn out.

Just lose control. 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For

Lillian Glynn. God, it's been a while since I played anything by Lillian. Shake It Down from April 1928. That's in a Texas school course on the Columbia label. She was doing the vocals, Willie Tyson on piano, and an unknown brass bass and cornet player. Rounds out a set of classic blues singers. We started with Mamie Smith on the OK label, and You Gotta See Mama Every Night from December 1922. Then we listened to Sarah Martin, one of her stablemates. They were both on the OK label. Sarah Martin and the Joe Turner Blues, Clarence Williams accompanying on piano from October of 1922. Then we listened to Josie Miles. Josie was on a lot of different labels. On this particular date, it was the Jennet label. From February 1924, Fletcher Henderson on piano, and the Pipe Dream Blues, talking about smoking opium. After that, Christina Gray, and she was down in New Orleans on the OK label. This is real late. The OK label was just a year or two from folding. This is December 1929. She was there on the vocals. You also heard Joe Lawrence singing back, and they were both accompanied by Joe Robichaud on piano. Just like you walked in, you can walk out. Again, Christina Gray. And we wrapped it up with Lillian Glynn and Shake It On Down. It all happens here. Hour number three, the pre-war recordings on Blues Before Sunrise. Let's start this next set with a pair by the Devil's Son-in-Law. Let's see, what was it? Petey Wheatstraw, Devil's Son-in-Law, High Sheriff of Hell. That's how they used to bill him. And here's a pair from July 1935. Petey on piano and vocal, Charlie McCoy on guitar.

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He been buying that new kind of stuff. That new kind of stuff. And when you get it,

Washboard Sam to round out that set. Let's go to the top. We started with a pair of sides by Petey Wheatstraw, both of them from July 1935. It was Petey Wheatstraw, piano and vocal, Charlie McCoy on guitar. The first one was King of Spades, and after that, we listened to Sorrow Hearted Blues. Again, Petey Wheatstraw, piano, Charlie McCoy on guitar. Then we listened to Carl Martin on the Vocalion label going back to August of 1935 and New Kind of Stuff Blues. After that, we wrapped it up with Washboard Sam and Laid My Cards on the Table. Big Bill Brunzi on guitar, Memphis Slim on piano, Ransom Nolan on bass. And you can tell here just by the month and the year, July of 1942, that they were headed for the recording band. And so they were trying to get in all the favorite artists and get some sides recorded ahead of time so they'd have like them stocked away and they could release them in the months to come when nobody could go in the studio or make any recordings. Laid My Cards on the Table was the name of it. Washboard Sam, all 4'11" of him, on the washboard, on the percussion, and on the vocals. You're tuned to Blues Before Sunrise. We've got one more to take us up to station ID. I'm going to pause, identify the station, and be back with hour number four to take us to station ID. Let's call on Sol K. Bright and his Hawaiians.

I'm heading for the last round up. Okay, you ballet over deal of a little high. Malama for the over picket on my dinner high. One of a gun, yay. Away out of Oakley, little high. For San Francisco by the Golden Gate. Aloha, Hawaiian.

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1: It's hour number four of this week's Blues Before Sunrise. I'm your host, Steve Cushing, and we're down in the alley this hour with Johnny Guitar Watson.

too tired to wait. I had a chill this morning, I was too tired to shake. Got a good poker hand, and I'm too tired to win. I can hear my baby calling.

Yeah, we had four in a row by Bobby Bland there. And if Bobby Bland wasn't enough, we had just crackling guitar from both Wayne Bennett and Clarence Holloman in that set. We started Johnny Guitar Watson. First, Hot Little Mama from December 1954. Also from that same session, Too Tired. Then Johnny Guitar Watson from 1955 and 3 hours past midnight. Then we turned it over to Bobby Bland on the Duke label. We had I Pity the Fool from 1960, guitar by Wayne Bennett. Then

1960 recording, a ballad side, Wayne Bennett guitar, and we wrapped it up with I Woke Up Screaming from 1956 with Clarence Holloman, really cracking guitar right there. It's Blues Before Sunrise. I'm Steve Cushing. We've got all sorts of great music. Here's John Lee Hooker.

Lloyd Glenn to wrap up that set, Old Time Shuffle, on the Score label originally, and this was done in October 1956. Lloyd Glenn on piano, and the regular trio, Billy Hadnot on bass, Bob Harvey on the drums. Jack McVeigh, of all people, is there blowing sax. Old Time Shuffle to round out the set. We started with a pair by John Lee Hooker, done for the Sensation label. Bernie Besman, first from November 1948, Boogie Children, and then from August 1951, Let's Talk It Over. And Eddie Kirkland was on the session. I don't know if that's Eddie Kirkland's voice being dubbed over. They did a lot of overdubbing, John Lee Hooker, and then John Lee Hooker singing with John Lee Hooker. Also, they overdubbed his guitar on a lot of things. So first it was Boogie Children, and then it's Let's Talk It Over, John Lee Hooker. We listened to Little Son Jackson and Time Changes Things from 1951, Little Son on guitar and vocal, and that brought us around to Lloyd Glenn and the Old Time Shuffle. You're tuned to Blues Before Sunrise. I'm Steve Cushing. We're down in the alley. What do you say we check out Bo Diddley?

0: talk to you one and all.
1: Yeah!
0: We're gonna have a big time tonight.
1: Yeah!
0: Down at the Rock and Roll Bowl.
1: Yeah!
0: Now, do you believe rock and roll will thrill your soul?
1: Yeah!
0: Do you believe rock and roll will make you shout?
1: Yeah!
0: Do you believe rock and roll will make you happy when you're sad?
1: Yeah!
0: Because

Well, now, who would you rather buy a record by, Cornelius Green or Lonesome Sundown? Whoever gave those guys their names really did a great job. That was Cornelius Green. It's known to blues fans around the world as Lonesome Sundown. Don't Go, from September 1958 on the Excello label. Let's go to the top. We started with Bo Diddley, Who Do You Love, from March 1956. Frank Kirkland on the drums. Then we listened to James Cotton, recorded for the Sun label, and My Baby, from November 1953. Cotton, harmonica and vocal, Pat Hare guitar, Billy Red Love piano, and Houston Stokes on the drums. We listened to Billy Boy Arnold, My Heart Is Crying, from November 1956. Syl Johnson on guitar, Fred Belo on drums among the players. We had Frank Frost and Feel Good Babe. I think Arthur Williams was playing harp and Frank was doing the singing, from March of 1966. Then we had a pair by Jerry McCain, First Rock and Roll Ball, from 1956. Then the one everybody knows, She's Tough, from the year 1960. We heard Buster Brown and Dr. Brown on the Fire label, from 1959. Then we listened to Lightning Slim and the Rooster Blues, September 1959. That brought us around to Lonesome Sundown and Don't Go. It's Blues Before Sunrise. I'm Steve Cushing. We're going to pause and identify the station. We'll be back with our fifth and final hour, including our soul breakfast, to take us up to station ID. It's, what do they call themselves, the Marquees or the Marquettes? The Marquettes. Maybe you remember this one from television.

There are the Delta Rhythm Boys, and this is a recording done in the years after they left the States. They went to Scandinavia when things played out here, I think in the late 50s, if I'm not mistaken. And they continued to have a flourishing career over there. I don't have a date for that, by the way. I've often heard this song and wondered what the Beguine was, so I looked it up, and there were two definitions. One, it was a slow, swaying dance from islands in the Caribbean, and from Martinique, I believe. And the other one is a French term, and it means a romantic fantasy. So that sounded more appropriate to me. Let the romantic fantasy begin. Delta Rhythm Boys, Begin the Beguine. It gets us started on this fifth and final hour of Blues Before Sunrise. I'm Steve Cushing. It's the top of the final hour. It means it's time for the Soul Breakfast. And speaking of French terms, here's Don Byas as an expatriate. He was living and playing and working in France, and this is one of the recordings he did in France. From April 1951, Don Byas on tenor.

And breakfast is served. It's Lou Donaldson and Company providing the soul for our soul breakfast this week. Thing called Dapper Dan from March of 1968. It was on the Blue Note label. Midnight Creeper was the package. In addition to Lou Donaldson on alto, Dr. Lonnie Smith on organ, Idris Muhammad on drums, and you had George Benson on guitar. That wrapped up our soul breakfast. Let's go to the top. We listen first to Don Byas and Night and Day from April 1951, a record made in Paris, pressed on a French label. Then we listen to a transcription side. This is from the Duke Ellington Treasury series, where they did, during the war years, the Duke Ellington Treasury series, they'd go in and do a half-hour program

Power program. And on this particular program is from October of 1945, featuring Duke in the orchestra, including Johnny Hodges on alto and Al Hibbler on the vocals every hour on the hour. Then we listen to Ella Fitzgerald, and it's A Blue World from November 1961, and I should have looked this up, but I did not. It's Ella on a package, Ella Swing and Sway with Nelson Riddle. That's who it was. The name wasn't coming to me. Nelson Riddle and the band. And that was from November 1961. It's A Blue World. That brought us around to Lou Donaldson. It's Blues Before Sunrise. I'm Steve Cushing. Before we head to the alley, let's pick up a couple here by Sam Cooke.

Sam Cooke. These are recordings on the Keen label. It was on Keen before he was on RCA, and there were some well-known records there. Comes Love from 1959, and then The Bells of St. Mary from 1957. All right, time to head down to the alley, and here is Jimmy Rogers.

B.B. King, and You're Still My Woman from May of 1970. It comes off a package, Indianola, Mississippi Seeds. After the Beatles did Sgt. Pepper, everybody couldn't just put together 12 songs. They had to have albums that were themes. This was B.B. King's answer to Sgt. Pepper. Let's see, that rounded out the set. We started with a pair by Jimmy Rogers. First from 1955, February 1955, You're the One. Then from January 1951, She Loves Another Man, Jimmy Rogers. We had Otis Spann recorded for the Candid Barnaby label, August of 1960, and This Is the Blues. We listened to Eddie Boyd and It Done Got Lonesome Here, recorded for the Chess label in October of 1951. And then we listened to Two Sides by blues harp man Little Arthur Duncan from here in Chicago. First one was Ruthie May, and then we listened to a side, Pretty Girls Everywhere, from September of 1999, 10 years apart. That led us around to B.B. King and Chains and Things. Guess what? That's got it for another week. It's Blues Before Sunrise, Blues Heritage Showcase. I'm Steve Cushing. I'll be back here next week, same time, with another stack of vintage black vinyl. We hope that you'll make plans to join us then. Can remember to tell your friends. That's taking a chance, right? You listen to this old arcane stuff. But we'll be here. We hope you will, too. Until that time, I'm going to leave you with Albatross, and I'm out of here.

0: settle in at Jukes, Cantinas, and Ballrooms every Saturday at 4 p.m. as we find the sweet spot where country meets soul, Tejano meets swamp pop, and Conjunto meets Zydeco. Yes, no
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The Musician's Waltz, the late great Rodney Lejeune. Avec ça. 4 minutes après 5 heures, mes chers amis, merci bien pour être là. 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

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I went to the dance last night, the late great Rodney Lejeune. 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The Best of Rodney Lejeune is the name of that CD release there. 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I went to the dance. 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The Widow's Daughter, of course, we heard before that. The version of La Jolie Blonde, to put it like that, well-known around the Pointe Noire area, between Church Point and Iota. 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The Musician's Waltz, of course, kicked off the 5 o'clock hour here on Bonjour Louisiane. Mes chers amis, on est 13, 14 minutes après 5 heures ce grand mercredi matin. 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

The National Weather Service in Lake Charles has issued a flash flood warning for Eastern Lafayette Parish in South Central Louisiana, Northwestern St. Martin Parish in South Central Louisiana, until 8:30 a.m. Central Daylight Time. At 5:29 a.m. Central Daylight Time, Doppler radar indicated thunderstorms producing heavy rain across the warned area. Between 1 and 2 inches of rain have fallen. Additional rainfall amounts of 1 to 3 inches are possible in the warned area. Flash flooding is ongoing or expected to begin shortly. Hazard: flash flooding caused by thunderstorms. Source: radar. Impact: flash flooding of small creeks and streams, urban areas, highways, streets and underpasses, as well as other poor drainage and low-lying areas. Some locations that will experience flash flooding include Lafayette, Scott, Bro Bridge, Carencrow, Arnaudville, Broussard, Youngsville, Henderson, Cecilia and Parks. Turn around, don't drown when encountering flooded roads. Most flood deaths occur in vehicles. Be aware of your surroundings and do not drive on flooded roads.

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Cheryl Cormier and Cajun Sounds, couple numbers there off of a 1992 cassette release with Swallow Records. 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

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The Small One or the Big One, we started off that set with Auguste Broussard et les Tranailleurs de la Quelque Chou. 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Quelque chose s'appelle la valse des Bolfas.

0: Wallace Derouin et les Tranailleurs Cajuns, mes chers amis, avec Joe Bonsall. 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

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Of course, a place name meaning Oak Bayou, Bayou Chan. 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C'est Colby Lejeune ici avec vous dans les studios du Lac des Cibles. Colby Lejeune here with you. And I'd like to remind everyone listening in that this program here, Bonjour Louisiane, is proudly made possible by the gracious support of the Center for Louisiana Studies and the University of Louisiana Press. We're also proud to receive the support of the Cajun French Music Association, as well as the support of CODAFIL, the Council for the Development of French in Louisiana. And of course, we're also helped to be made possible in part by support coming from the Louisiana Consortium of Immersion Schools. And of course, at the end of the day, all of us here at KRVS, we are so proudly, and nowadays more than ever, made possible by your support and by your simple listenership. So thanks for tuning in to Bonjour Louisiane here on member-supported public radio for French Louisiana, KRVS 88.7 FM, Lafayette, Lachal. La musique qui sonne comme la maison, comme dit mon partner, Monsieur Kenneth Granger, là. 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Music that sounds like home and radio that sounds like home. KRVS, Radio Acadie. 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

0: 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If you sit down to drink your coffee, you will become rich, is our superstition of the day here on Bonjour Louisiane. And we're going to make the word of the day, the word for to become, to come and become. 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And that is venir. Venir, sometimes pronounced as venir and sometimes pronounced as mnir, is our word of the day, and it means literally to come, but we also use it to mean to become, to turn, and so forth. So, venir riche means to become rich. 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
3: Overnight, some showers and thunderstorms rolling through with low pressure still parked over our area that will be moving out as we get into the rest of our weekend. Upper 70s for the overnight low. A shower or two possible on Sunday, but we should see a little bit more sunshine, hot and humid again. Tomorrow's high in the upper 80s, the heat index about 102 and windy. Upper 70s on Sunday night, low 90s on Monday. Should be sunny, might be a little bit windy. I'm meteorologist Steve Hamilton.
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Yeah!

The National Weather Service in Lake Charles has extended the flash flood warning for Eastern Lafayette Parish in South Central Louisiana, Northwestern St. Martin Parish in South Central Louisiana, until 9:30 a.m. Central Daylight Time. At 7:11 a.m. Central Daylight Time, the public reported thunderstorms producing heavy rain across the warned area. Between 2 and 5 inches of rain have fallen. Additional rainfall amounts of 1 to 2 inches are possible in the warned area. Flash flooding is already occurring. Hazard, life-threatening flash flooding. Thunderstorms producing flash flooding. Source, public reported. Impact, life-threatening flash flooding of creeks and streams, urban areas, highways, streets, and underpasses. Some locations that will experience flash flooding include Lafayette, Scott, Bro Bridge, Carencro, Arnaudville, Broussard, Youngsville, Henderson, Cecilia, and Parks. Turn around, don't drown when encountering flooded roads. Most flood deaths occur in vehicles. Be aware of your surroundings and do not drive on flooded roads.

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1: 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Kevin Hillman sur KRVS 88.7 FM. 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

0: The National Weather Service in Lake Charles has issued a flash flood warning for southwestern Evangeline Parish in central Louisiana, northwestern Acadia Parish in southwestern Louisiana, southeastern LN Parish in southwestern Louisiana, northeastern Jefferson Davis Parish in southwestern Louisiana, until 11 a.m. Central Daylight Time. At 7:57 a.m. Central Daylight Time, Doppler radar indicated thunderstorms producing heavy rain across the warned area. Between 1 and 3 inches of rain have fallen. Additional rainfall amounts of 1 to 4 inches are possible in the warned area. Flash flooding is ongoing or expected to begin shortly. Hazard: flash flooding caused by thunderstorms. Source: radar. Impact: flash flooding of small creeks and streams, urban areas, highways, streets and underpasses, as well as other poor drainage and low-lying areas. Some locations that will experience flash flooding include Welsh, Bazile, Elton, Pine Island, Hathaway and Roanoke. Turn around, don't drown when encountering flooded roads. Most flood deaths occur in vehicles. Be aware of your surroundings and do not drive on flooded roads.
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Dalton Alamo, Atelier Happy Playboys, featuring Monsieur Lee-Man Préjean. All right, here's Lee-Man Préjean, Atelier Happy Playboys, the Scott, avec Plankton Two Step.

Television avec Tesh Special. All right, y'all, this hour is dedicated to my daddy, John. Growing up in New Iberia, he spent a lot of time on the Tesh, in the Tesh, near the Tesh, and he never left. This was called La Valse de Bayou.

Do y'all, eh? Octa Clark, something called Tonti Becca Do. Your little kiss is so sweet. Y'all don't forget to give your daddies a little kiss on the cheek on this Father's Day morning. All right, welcome to you, Hector, eh? Octa, something called Freight Train Blue.

ton papa m'a acheté dehors par Monsieur Lawrence Walker et tous les wandering aces. Something called Your Daddy Threw Me Out. Et avant ça, Monsieur Robert Bertrand avec Mon Papa. All right, y'all, fear not, we have a lot more Papa tunes in store. Up next, we got Cheryl Cormier. Something called Papa's

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Et avant ça, Monsieur Aldous Mouton avec Papa George Special. 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

dernière valse, quelque chose qui s'appelle Mon papa et ma maman by Monsieur Phil Menard in his Cajun Five. After that, we heard Hathaway Two Step. That one goes out to all the daddies in Hathaway that like to do the Cajun Freeze. Up next, we got one for all the daddies who went out for a pack of cigarettes, never to return again. Something called the Waltz of No Return.

Patrice Rocher, Bethan Richard, Tony Thibodeau, Johnny Credin, Rodney Miller, Amen Abshire. Avec Nonc Alcé, something off the album Belton Richard meets Aldis Roger. And the last two tracks before that were also on the same album. That was The Waltz of No Return and Hathaway Two Step. That last song, La Valse de Nonc Alcé, goes out to all the uncles that are like daddies. And these next few go out to all the grandpas that are like daddies. Happy Father's Day, y'all. La Valse de Grand Père!

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Sending that one out to my dad, Johnny Boy. 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Bonjour de père to mes amis. Got one more song for y'all. C'est Julien Jean Mahoney. 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

0: Hey, on est back avec Dimanche Matin avec tes amis Reed et Mahoney. C'était Monsieur Michael Doucet et Ken Ray Fontenot avec Chad Bassett ou Jolie Bassett. We got a lot of good stuff coming your way today. We got some Monsieur Dewey Balfa et Robert Jardel avec La Valse Criminelle, a live recording from 1983.
1: Appel à vivre de criminels, cher. 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

0: frères Balfour, Dewey et Rodney Balfour avec Oh Madeleine. Et avant ça, we had some Dewey Balfour et Robert Jordel together doing La Valse Criminelle. All right, we got some Dennis for y'all avec Boisec Ardoin.
1: Oh, that's good. Oh, that's good. Oh, that's good. Oh, that's good. Oh, that's good. Oh, that's good. Oh, that's good. Oh, that's good. Oh, that's good. Oh, that's good. Oh, that's good. Oh, that's good. Oh, that's good. Oh, that's good. Oh, that's good. Oh, that's good. Oh, that's good. Oh, that's good. Oh, that's good. Oh, that's good. Oh, that's good. Oh, that's good. Oh, that's good. Oh, that's good. Oh, that's good. Oh, that's good. Oh, that's good. Oh, that's good. Oh, that's good. Oh, that's good. Oh, that's good. Oh, that's good. Oh, that's good. Oh, that's good. Oh, that's good. Oh, that's good. Oh, that's good. Oh, that's good. Oh, that's good. Oh, that's good. Oh, that's good. Oh, that's good. Oh, that's good. Oh, that's good. Oh, that's good. Oh, that's good. Oh, that's good. O

0: The National Weather Service in Lake Charles has extended the flash flood warning for Eastern Lafayette Parish in South Central Louisiana, Northwestern St. Martin Parish in South Central Louisiana, until 11:30 a.m. Central Daylight Time. At 9:10 a.m. Central Daylight Time, Doppler radar indicated thunderstorms producing heavy rain across the warned area. Between 2 and 6 inches of rain have fallen. Additional rainfall amounts of around 1 inch are possible in the warned area. Flash flooding is already occurring. Hazard: flash flooding caused by thunderstorms. Source: radar. Impact: flash flooding of small creeks and streams, urban areas, highways, streets and underpasses, as well as other poor drainage and low-lying areas. Some locations that will experience flash flooding include Lafayette, Scott, Bro Bridge, Carencrow, Arnaudville, Broussard, Youngsville, Henderson, Cecilia and Parks. Turn around, don't drown when encountering flooded roads. Most flood deaths occur in vehicles. Be aware of your surroundings and do not drive on flooded roads.
1: Come on.

Et la classique Les Bars de la Prison, joué par Monsieur Kenray Fontenot sur le violon. Et avant ça, we had Dennis McGee visiting Boisec Ardouin, doing Petit ou la Grosse. All right, now we're going to have some more Kenray Fontenot avec un autre classique qui s'appelle Bonsoir Moreau.

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0: Yeah. 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
1: What?
0: Who's boss?
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0: 14. 16. 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
2: Cher bébé créole, joué par Dennis McGee et Sadie Corville. Et avant ça, Monsieur Henry Fontenot avec Bonsoir Moreau, recorded in 1983. All right, we're going to change it up to some Cleveland Crochet now. Quelque chose qui s'appelle Sweet Thing.

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0: 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Next, we got Monsieur Jimmy Bro, the one and only, avec la valse de Bayou Chen.
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1: Monsieur Belton Richard avec Mom, I'm Still Your Little Boy sur le Bon Temps Roulé Show. Avant ça, we had Monsieur Jimmy Bro avec La Valse de Bayou Chen. Up next, we're going to have Jimmy Bro encore avec Jean Lamour.
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0: Captain Crochet avec Le Rêve de Soulard, Drunkard's Dream, recorded in 1960. Avant ça, we had Jungle Amour by none other than Jimmy Bro. Et up next, we got Les Blues de Balfour, joué par les frères Balfour. Here we go.
1: C'est samedi ici à Grand-Mamou, mes amis, le 25 d'avril. 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Pour 3 heures de temps, ça, c'est comme ça l'affaire devrait aller. Okay, with that, now we go back to KUN Studios and some recorded music.

0: Nathan Abshire et tous les Balfour Brothers avec Two Step des Acadiens. Avant ça, we had les Blues de Balfour. Et up next, we got Dewey Balfour encore et Robert Jordel again avec The Pine Grove Blues. 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Merci pour écouter, comme toujours, Reed et Mahoney tous les dimanches. Y'all have a beautiful Father's Day. Here we go. Pine Grove Blues.
1: And he had a bunch of musicians playing all kinds of music. And he came home, and this song kept on bothering him. And one day he put it together, and he recorded it. And I think it was one of his best recordings he ever did. And I was glad to, at one time, participate in one of his recordings. And the song was Pine Grove Blues, and the man was Nathan Abshire, which we adore very much. And we're going to try to do as close to what he did as possible, and we'd like to do it in memory of Mr. Nathan. Pine Grove Blues.

Amazing, Dr. Molly. Ha ha ha. Ты крайне масса, а?

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You're listening to the Basil Cajun Hour with yours truly, Kenneth Roger. I'd like to thank Rita Mahoney for a great show. The 8 a.m. to 10 a.m. broadcast of G. Marsh Montana. It's on me. Welcome to Kutia, KRVS, Katarang Week Point Set FM, Radio Kazi, the music Kassam Kalamizon, Radio Kassam Kalamizon. Bonjour, c'est Kenneth Granger. Alors, comment c'est la première heure de Kaja Basile? Bien, merci pour Kutia. Alors,

0: All right, ça c'était Paul Dago and the Family Go. La première chanson qu'il a fait, c'est Cherokee Waltz. La deuxième chanson, c'est l'Old Fashioned Two-Step. And I'll finish with the Scott Playboy Special. Bien, bien fait. I wish all the dads out there a happy Father's Day. And all the stepdads, happy Father's Day. And we will pray for all the dads who hadn't had the courage yet to take responsibility to be a father. We will pray for you, and we'll continue more music here on KRVS 88.7 FM, Radio Kadzi, Radio Sounds Like Home. If you're driving out there in the weather, please be careful. I drove from Swallow this morning. It poured down all the way over here, man. It was unreal. So y'all be careful out there if you're riding around and you're listening to me. And so we'll go ahead and play some more music. We're going to play some Arduin Brothers with Boisek, and I'll come and say with Charlize.
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All right, so that's the Boisec Ardoin with the Frère Ardoin about Festivals of Carignan. La première chanson, il a chanté, c'est Charlize. La deuxième chanson, c'est Johnny Can't Dance. And I finis with the Petite et la Grosse. 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Alors, comment c'est avec ça, Robert? Allons.

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La deuxième chanson, Sitting at the Bar, et on a fini with the Bachelor's Life. Bachelor's Life. All right, bien, bien fait. All right, on va commencer d'autres musiques. On va commencer, don't forget, save a date on August the 9th in Vermilionville. There is going to be Acadia Culture Day in 2026. That's August the 8th. Save the date on that. And then also, don't forget, after this live broadcast of the Basil Cajun Hour, we're going to be going live to Vermilionville from 1 to 3 p.m. And Horace Strawhorn and Austin Express is going to be performing there at Vermilionville. And like I said, we're going to broadcast it from 1 to 3, but they're going to be playing one extra hour, so you'll be playing from 1 to 4. So get claustrophobic in the rain. Daddy's getting itchy. Got to do something. Go to Vermilionville, man, and support Horace and his band there and support Vermilionville. All right, I want to do adult music. I'm going to commencer avec la band Tasso, la Vasta Chataigne. Allô.

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Et on a fini avec Trappe mon chapeau, c'est Tom Pogon. 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And if you want to help us out and continue this, support this program and all the other programs, you can go to krvs.org, upper right-hand corner where it says donate. And if you can help us, if you can support us in any kind of way, we do appreciate it. And so go ahead. We're going to go ahead and don't forget that save the date. We got August 9th. We got Vermilionville. We have Acadiana Culture Day. It's going to be from 10 a.m. to 4 p.m. Go ahead and get a hold of there's more information to come here on Vermilionville. So keep an eye on their website for sure. And also, don't forget, speaking of Vermilionville, after this show here, we got Le Bar de Dimanche, Le Bar à Vermilionville. And it's going to be Mr. Horace Strahan, the Austin Express, is going to be playing music from 1 to 4. KRVS is going to carry it 1 to 3 after this show here. We're going to be carrying it live. And also, one more thing. Don't forget that Louisiana Folk Roots has Kids Camp going on. And the next Kids Camp is going to be in Eunice, Louisiana, at the museum there. And it's going to be from July 20th to the 24th, Monday through Friday. And if you want to participate in that or you want to go check it out, that's what they're going to be doing over there at Louisiana Folk Roots Kids Camp over there in Eunice, Louisiana. All right. I don't écouter d'autres musiques. I still écouter la band Phil Menard. And I'll commencer with the D&M Special. I don't know, Phil.

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Les amis, vous avez écouté KRVS 88.7 FM, Radio Kadi, Radio Kassam, Kala Maison. We just got word that the live broadcast over the air is not working for some reason. Apparently, the weather got the tower in Maxi. So, but we're live on stream. So I just wanted to let you know, if you turn it into the stream, this is what happened to the radio station. So we're dead in the air, but we're live on stream. So we're going to play some more music of Mr. Lee Sawyer right now. All right, here we go.

right. Stas de Lee Saunier and Acadiana Aces. La première chanson, il y a chanté, c'était Along the River. La deuxième chanson, c'était Acadiana All-Star Special. That was Lee Saunier and Acadiana All-Stars. And la dernière chanson was The War Widow's Waltz. That was sung by Miss Laura Broussard. Sang that pretty waltz. All right. Thank y'all very much for continuing listening to KRVS 88.7 FM, Radio Kazi, Radio Kasumka La Maison. Music Kasumka La Maison. Just to let y'all know, FYI, that the tower is down. So if you're wondering why, what's going on, only the live stream is working as of now. We got our wonderful tech on the way to Maxi and check out the tower, see what's going on over there. Apparently, the bad weather must have had something to do with it that we had this morning. So, with that being said, don't forget we're live on stream, and don't forget to support KRVS by going to krvs.org and go up there in the upper right hand corner, hit the donate button, and we appreciate your support. Anything you can do to help us out, you know, we do appreciate your help. So we're gonna continue some more music. We're gonna go with the Thibodeau Boys. And also music from between 1934 and 1937 music. And we're going to start with the two-step of LB. I don't know.

All right, Ben Masipu, Kutia KRS, Katana, Wheat Plant Set FM, Radio Kadzi, Radio Kosomka La Maison, Music Kosomka La Maison, Mono, c'est Kedos Blanche. Alors, dans la 20 minutes, la deuxième heure de Kadjian ici à Basile, the first song that we had was from the Thibodeau Boys, and it was from the era of 1934 to 1937. The first song was the two-step, the LB. Deuxième chanson, c'était Knock Walls, Vasa Knock. And la dernière chanson, c'était Lil Sha, Cherie Amy. That was the last song that was sang there. And don't forget, y'all, at 1 o'clock after the Basile Cajun Hours doing live here, hopefully we'll be live at Vermilionville. But we are scheduled to be live at Vermilionville from 1 p.m. to 3 p.m., and Horace is going to be playing from 1 to 4 p.m., and that was the Bother G. Marsh in Vermilionville. Horace Strawhan, the Austin Express, will be live broadcast from 1 to 3, and Horace will play from 1 to 4. So if you have time to go out and get rid of that barbecue you just ate for Father's Day, make sure that you go ahead and go to Vermilionville and help support Vermilionville and support Horace Strong too. So I want to wish all the fathers out there a happy Father's Day. All the stepdads, happy Father's Day. And we'll pray for the dads that hadn't come up to the plate yet to support their kids, but we're still praying for you there, brother. You need to join the club and be a dad, man. Be a dad. All right, y'all. We go ahead and play some more music. We're going to do Mr. Andrew Cormier, and we're going to do it with the Kaplan Waltz. Let's go.

Alors, ça c'était Andrew Cormier and the Ramblin' Aces. La première chanson qu'il a chantée, c'est le Kaplan Waltz. La deuxième chanson, c'est le 99-Year Waltz. Et on finit with the 73 Special. Don't forget, people, my friends, August 9th, Vermilionville, there are going to be a Acadiana Culture Day from 10 a.m. to 4 p.m. That's a whole family event over there. And don't forget, this afternoon, we have the Badaji Marsh from 1 to 3 p.m. live. And Horace Trahan and the Austin Playboys are going to be playing for that. And Horace is going to play another extra hour. So the whole Badaji Marsh is from 1 to 4. But KRVS is going to carry it from 1 to 3 live. So if you can't make it, just stay tuned to KRVS, either on live or on stream, it should be. And then also, don't forget that we've got July 20th to the 24th. We have Louisiana Folk Roots. Louisiana Folk Roots has a camp there in Eunice, a John Lafitte Museum over there in Eunice from the 20th to the 24th. Go ahead and check that out over there. And let's see, I got one other thing. Do I? Oh, that's about it. That's all I got. And, yep, that's it. That's all I got for now. And thank you all again. And

We are live stream, but I don't think we're live on the tower just yet. Our wonderful technician is heading down there to Maxie to go check it out and see if we can get that baby booted up and back online again. So thank you for still listening to KRVS, 88.7 FM, Radio Kazee, Radio It Sounds Like Home, Music It Sounds Like Home. My name is Kenneth Granger, and we finished the first half hour of the second hour of the Basil Cajun Hour. We got 28 minutes left to go to finish up the second hour, and we're going to go ahead and start off with some La Band Passepartout. La Band Passepartout is going to start this sec off, and here we go. I want to forgive

Ouais, ça, c'était la band Passepartout. Il a commencé la première chanson avec ça. C'est I Like to Forgive You. Moi, je vais pardonner. Deuxième chanson, c'est la vie de musicien, Musician's Life. Et la fin avec le vieux wagon, Old Wagon. It was Bullfile Brothers' song there. My uncle, we used to sing that one there. So, real good. All right, y'all, we're going to, don't forget, we got to save a date. Let me do it one more time before this hour's over with. We got to save a date on August the 9th in Vermilionville, Lafayette, Louisiana, 10 a.m. to 4 p.m. It's a free event. It's going to be Acadiana Culture Day in Vermilionville. And don't forget that we also have Louisiana Folk Roots has their second installment of the Kids Camp. It's going to be July 20th to 24th at Jean Lafitte Museum there in Eunice, Louisiana. You can go ahead and check it out over there. And let's see, we got one other thing. We got Horace Strawhawk going to do the Bas de Dimanche live from Vermilionville from 1 to 4. KRVS is going to broadcast it live from 1 to 3. So if you want to burn off that barbecue you just cooked or whatever, bring your dad out there and just burn it up, man. Just burn it up. So that's be about it. And let's see. Okay, that's it for now. So we're going to go ahead and finish this segment of the second hour of the Basil Cajun. Now we're going to do it with Mr. Austin Pete. And we're going to start off with the Rainbow Waltz, the Cannonball Blues, and the Vasta Aplusas. Hello.

mes amis, ça c'était Austin Pete. La première chanson, c'est The Vast the Rainbow. La deuxième chanson, c'est The China Ball Blues. And la dernière chanson, c'est The Opelousas Waltz. Friends, I'd like to thank y'all for listening in to the second hour of the Basil Cajun Hour. We're down to the last couple of minutes there. And I want to just tell y'all thank you very much for tuning in. And we are live streaming, but unfortunately the tower's down there in Maxie, so we're not live on the air. But a couple more things I need to pass on to you. Again, don't forget the Cajuna Culture Day, August 9th in Vermilionville. And don't forget that we got a Bar de Dimanche, Là-bas à Vermilionville with Horace Trahan, Austin Express, starting from 1 to 4. Calvary is going to carry it live from 1 to 3. And don't forget about Louisiana Folk Roots. We've got a Louisiana Folk Roots July 20th to the 24th at John Lafitte Museum there in Eunice. And that's going to be a good thing there. And don't forget, we've got one more after that. July 27th to the 31st is going to be in Vermilionville. So if you want to make note of that also. We're going to go ahead and play a little bit more of Mr. Austin Pete to kind of kill this hour here. And we'll catch you on the other side on the third hour. Here we go.

0: Yo, this is Josh Menard. Catch a melody you've hummed all of your life, a rhythm you instantly fall in step with, a lyric you know by heart, even if you don't speak the language it's in.
1: Yo, what's the deal, ma? Why you backing on moves? I don't want any specifics. I just want to know you so I can show. No one can do you better than me. Have you floating home on the cloud of even...
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6: 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Allons.

c'était Monsieur Angelis Lejeune a chanté de trois chansons. 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La deuxième chanson, c'est la vaste Louisiane, et a fini with la vaste Pointe Noire. All right, so friends, thank you again for tuning into the third hour of the Basil Cajun Hour on KRVS 88.7 FM Radio Kadzi. Radio sounds like home. We are streaming live on the app, and unfortunately we're not live due to technical difficulties that we couldn't control, weather, and so we got our wonderful technician over there trying to get it back up there, trying to reboot it, get it back up online so we can do some live broadcasting. So then again, so thank y'all very much for tuning in. Like I said, it was Mr. Angelis Lejeune that was singing, that did that last set here. And don't forget, Acadiana Culture Day, August 9th, 2026 in Vermilionville from 10 a.m. to 4 p.m. It's a free event. And don't forget also on the app, or maybe hopefully on live air, that we'll have the Bother Jimon Show with Horace Strong and Austin Express at Vermilionville. He'll be playing from 1 to 4. We'll broadcast it from 1 to 3. Only on KRVS, 88.7 FM, Radio Kadzi. And then one other thing here, don't forget we got summer camp for Louisiana Folk Roots has kid camp. And the next one's going to be July 20th through the 24th. It's going to be at the John Lafitte Museum there in Eunice, Louisiana. If you're around that area there, you want to go check it out. And then also in Vermilionville on July 27th to the 31st, we got the last of the installment of the kids camp, Louisiana Folk Roots Kids Camp. And if you want to be a sponsor for next year's Kids Camp, go ahead and get a hold of LouisianaFolkRoots.org and get in contact with the good people over there, and they probably can help you out. So, all right, so we'll go ahead and play some more music. We're going to play Miss Dale Dugas. We got three songs that she's singing. Very, very good voice. And the first one's going to be Walk With Me. How much of it would result? Hello.

All right, that was Miss Dale Dugas was singing that set there. She sang, the first song was Walk With Me. Second song was I Never Like to Waltz. And the last one was, Someone I Used to Know. Bien, bien fit. All right, thank you, everybody, for continuing to listen to KRVS. I understand now, I got a text that we're live on the air. We had a little technical difficulties beyond our control, weather, and it kind of knocked us off the air for a little while. And so I'm glad to be back on the air. We've been streaming all the rest of that time. So thank y'all for still listening to KRVS and supporting the Basil Cajun. I would do appreciate that. And since we're live on the air, I think I want to say happy Father's Day to all the fathers out there. I want to say happy Father's Day to all the stepdads out there. And I want us to pray for all the dads who hadn't figured it out yet to become a dad and take on the responsibility. We're going to pray for these guys here to pick up the responsibility of becoming a dad. We all need dads in our lives. So happy Father's Day to everyone. And so we're going to play some more music. We're going to play some Junior Meloso. And I'm going to go to my go-to song with Junior Meloso. It's Having Fun. But before we go, don't forget, on August 8th, 2026, Acadian Culture Day is going to be in Vermilionville. It's going to be from 10 a.m. to 4 p.m. Make that, save a date on that there. And then also, we got, after this live broadcast here of the Basil Cajun Hour, we're going to go live to Vermilionville. La Baza Dimanche avec Har Strahan, the Austin Express, is going to start from, he's going to play from 1 to 4, but we're going to live broadcast it from 1 to 3. So if you want to wear off some of that barbecue you just ate, whatever, go ahead and bring your dad out there so we can do a little bit of jamming over there too, and some good music from Horace Strahan. Then also Horace Strahan is going to be playing at I saw on when I was looking for the on the website here. And this is a good website I just found out. Here not too long ago is louisianatravels.com/events. It has everything if you have nothing to do and you want to do something, check out that website, man. It is jam-packed with all kind of events that are happening in the surrounding area. And for instance, in case you miss Horace Strahan, the Bal de Dimanche, he's going to be at the Hideaway on Lee with the V-Dream Family Band with Horace Strahan. It's going to be starting that going on over there this afternoon. I'm going to get the times for you. I had it, but I just didn't get any more. But he's going to be playing tonight over there at the Hideaway Club on Lee. So there's your second chance to get some Horace Strahan in you there. So, all right, we're just going to play some more music. And we'll talk a little bit later about Louisiana folk roots and also we got Kids Camp at Louisiana Folk Roots. Don't forget, on July 24th, 2026, in Eunice, Louisiana, Jean Lafitte, they're doing the Louisiana Folk Roots Kids Camp there. And then also, again, in Vermilionville, on July 27th and 31st, they're doing the Kids Camp over there also. So if you want to be a sponsor for Kids Camp or you want to work the camp, next year, go ahead and get a hold of Louisiana.org and go to the contacts and get a hold of these guys over there and say, hey, man, I want to help out. So we got to pass it on. So, all right, let's play some more music. We're going to play some Junior Meloso. We're going to have some fun with Junior Meloso, y'all. Thank y'all for listening.

Alright, ça c'était Junior Melosso on the Come Down Playboys. La première chanson, il y a le fear, c'est Having Fun. La deuxième chanson, c'est la Two-Step Lemonade, Lemonade Song. And la dernière, c'est Constantin Pauve. Bien, bien fait there, cher. Alright, okay, so I told you that the V-Dream Family Band was playing at the Hideaway Club tonight. And I found the time, it was from 7 p.m. to 9 p.m. tonight at the Hideaway on Lee. It's going to be the V-Dream Family Band avec Horace Trahan. So Horace is going to be playing La Bada Dimash from 1 to 4, and we're going to keep it live on KRVS from 1 to 3. So if you want to see Horace live, he missed it at the Vermilion, but you want to see him live, you can catch him tonight between 7 and 9 at over there at the Hideaway Old Lee. So good time. All right. Uncle T, Adult Music. I still, we're going to do some Bossa Cate. We're going to do Alberta, Alfred Waltz, and Old Catan. All right. Uncle Moussa, let's go.

All right. That was Bonsoir Cartin, la première chanson, c'était Alberta. La deuxième chanson, c'est Vaste au filin. Et la dernière chanson, c'est Oh Cartin, bien, bien fait. All right, on écoute d'autres musiques à Stella. On va fermer la show à Stella. And I'll continue adult music. I'd like to thank everyone who tuned in today to the live broadcast of the Basil Cajun Hour. 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May God bless you. 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And don't forget the what's coming up next? We've got Horace Strawhall and Austin Express playing at Bother G. Marsh live at Vermilionville. He's playing from 1 to 4, but we were going to broadcast it live from 1 to 3. So if you got time to go over there, if not, you can't meet Horace that this afternoon. Go ahead and go to Hideaway on Lee. He's going to be playing with the V Dream Family Band, and it's going to start at 7 to 9 over there at Hideaway on Lee Street. All right. And don't forget, to get your weekday started, listening to Bonjour Louisiana with my good friend Kobe Lejeune, weekdays from 5 a.m. to 7 a.m., only on public radio, KRVS, 88.7 FM, Radio Cardi, Radio Sounds Like Home, La Musique que son comme la maison. All right, we're going to go ahead and finish off we're going to play some Bouffard music now. It's Father's Day, and I miss my son, so we're going to play some Courtney Granger here and probably some more Bafo alongside that to finish the show off. Again, I'd like to thank everybody for tuning in to the Basil Cajun Hour. I want to wish everybody a great rest of the day, great rest of Father's Day. Happy Father's Day to everyone. And here we go, y'all. See y'all next week if God's willing and the creek don't rise.

All right, we're going to do a little song we learned from Uncle Will, Uncle Will Bofa. He was the oldest of the Bofa brothers, and he was a mighty fine fiddler and wrote a lot of great tunes. And this is just a simple little tune that has a great little groove that we love to play. So something called the Rhythm of Uncle Will.

0: Bonjour, monsieur, madame et les chers amis. 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

Yeah, you ready. 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Yeah, you ready. Merci, vous autres. 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

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Yeah, you're right. 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

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Thank you. Yeah, you're right. 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

0: Yeah, you're right. Y'all looking wonderful out there. Hey, Brian, you got something about the feedback up here.
1: All right. Welcome, everyone, to the Bal de Dimanche live from Vermilionville on KRVS Listener Public Radio for Acadiana. A public service of, sorry about that, y'all, University of Louisiana at Lafayette, my alma mater. Today we have Horace Trahan and the Austin Express. We're going to be entertained by them for the next 2 hours. Bienvenue, bon après-midi tout le monde. I'm your host, Colby Angel Martin. Merci beaucoup.

0: siempre.
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0: 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Yeah, yeah, yeah, yeah. 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Keep it rockin'.

0: by This Little Light of Mine. That was awesome, Horace. Merci beaucoup. Dancers are looking great. It is nice and sunny here. Y'all still have time to get to Vermilionville. Again, we are here live at the Ball de Dimanche. What's up next, Horace?
1: People get ready. I think this mic needs to come down, Brian. It's like it's feeding back with my accordion right there.

0: Whoop. 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We're going to get that sound right before we keep playing. Let's see. Something feeding back. Woo! They got something feeding back bad, man. We're going to get it right before we keep going. Let's pinpoint where that feedback's at. I think it's this mic right here. Woo!
1: I think they hear that worldwide chorus. Oh, no, I'm not going to get too close.

0: Doing all right, Colby?
1: Try again. Let's see. How's it sound?
0: We good.
1: Okay. All right. All right. What's next, Horace?
0: That's one we just recorded. It's going to be coming out before long. People get ready. Waiting on the world to change. Austin Express style.

Emmett Till, he didn't do nothing wrong. 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Come on, Brian. Keith Porter. He didn't do nothing wrong. Trayvon Martin. He didn't do nothing wrong. Renee Good. 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Alex Preddy, he didn't do

लेकिन Don't stop it, keep a rockin'. 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

0: Yeah, you right here. Yeah, Brian, that thing feeding back bad, man.
1: All right, sorry about that sound, y'all. Again, we're here live at Vermilionville. You are listening to KRVS. We have Horace Trahan and the Austin Express. Horace, who do we have with us today?
0: On the bass guitar from Iota, Louisiana, we got Mr. Morris Ledee. On the keyboard, the vocal, originally from Austin, Louisiana, we got Dylan Babineau. Back there on the drums and the vocal from Austin, Louisiana, Shane Bernard. Young man on the scrub board and on the piano accordion, y'all in for a treat tonight. Today, my nephew Andre Bernard, 9 years old. Guitar vocal, the one and only Mr. Kent August. The saxophone, flute, harmonica, and vocal, the one and only Mr. Doug Garb, everybody.
1: All right, I just wanted to say a quick Happy Father's Day also to everyone that's here and everyone that is listening. Bon fête de père. Happy Father's Day.

0: Yeah, you're right, Messi Bulldog. Y'all looking wonderful out there. Thank you. Thank you.
1: All right, merci beaucoup for that line dance. Y'all were looking great. Again, we are here live at Vermilionville, Bal de Dimanche, on KRVS with Horace Trahan, Austin Express, youngest band member, 9 years old.
0: Yeah, you're right.
1: What are we about to hear next?
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Yeah, you're right. 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

0: The King. 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
1: 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Yeah, you're right.

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Yeah, you right. 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

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Yeah, you're right. 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

0: Yeah, you're right. Thank you. Merci, vous autres.
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0: Yeah, you're right. Yeah, yeah. 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Do one of that Keep Walking CD for your laugh here and the world. 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
1: here we call guilty to proven innocent.

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0: We're going to do one right now. En français.
1: Oui, en français. 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
0: Oui. 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
1: Une chanson.

0: He caught me off guard, Kobe. 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Drew the fifty on my phone.
1: It pop my phone. It pop my phone. 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
0: No. We got a treat for you, Lafayette and the world. This young man right here, 9 years old. That's Shane. That's his daddy back there playing the drum, Shane Bernard. And his mama right there, Angie. That's Shane and Angie's son right here. That's my nephew, Andre Bernard. He's 9 years old. He's going to play the piano accordion for you. And Shane said his grandpa listening on the radio, Mr. Rodney. We're going to wish you a happy Father's Day, Mr. Rodney. There's Andre Bernard right here, 9 years old on the piano accordion, everybody.
2: We miss you, Rodney.
0: Brian, we need his accordion on, man. He said he's going to play a song by the late, great Clifton Chenier, Kalinda. Go ahead, Dre.

0: I driven on him about 9 years old. Yeah, you're right. Yeah, you're right. Yeah, you're right. Yeah, you're right.
1: I can't tell where it's coming from.
0: I can't tell. I don't know. I don't know where it's coming from, but it's humming back. Look.
2: Look.
0: I don't know where it's coming from. Shane need his mic back on.
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0: He gonna do a waltz for you right now. Try your mic. Shane need his mic back on, Brian. Shane need his mic back on. The drummer's mic, he need his microphone on.
4: Two, check, two, two, two. 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

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A little bit more, Brian. A little bit more. Here's a card in your monitor. How? What's going on, man? He gonna do another one by Clifton Chenier for you. Aye, yeah. Andre Bernard, y'all, 9 years old with the Austin Express.

Yeah, you're right. Show that young man some love, y'all. 9 years old, y'all. Look out now, you're gonna do one by the late Buckwheat Zydeco. 9 years old, Andre Bernard. One for the road, y'all.

0: Andre Bernard, everybody, 9 years old, y'all.
1: All right, y'all, give it up one more time. Next generation of Zydeco, Mr. Andre, 9 years old, Bernard.
0: Yeah, you're right. How you gonna do a song about Big Nate? You gonna do it our style? You gonna do a song about Big Nate, Steady Rock?

0: That's Andre's little sister right there, Zoe Bernard. That's Zoe right there. That's Andre, that's Shane and Angie's little girl right there. That's my niece right there. She's doing a great job.
1: She's an excellent dancer. Was out there shuffling. So we gonna hear something else from Mr. Andre?
0: I'm a hug right. for you.
1: So just before that, I just wanted to remind everyone, come out every Sunday here at Vermilionville. We have today, I don't know if any of y'all got to go to the restaurant today, but we had, you know, every third Sunday is barbecue chicken. Every third Sunday, our buffet turns into barbecue chicken. All right, so y'all have been listening to Horace Trahan and the Austin Express live at the Ball de Dimanche here at Vermilionville on KRVS, listener-supported public radio for Acadiana, radio that sounds like home, a public service of the University of Louisiana at Lafayette. Thanks again, y'all, for tuning in. Please continue to support us. I'm your host, Colby Angel Martin. For those of y'all listening in on the radio, we'll see you next week. But y'all that are here and my people who are local, y'all fear not. Horace will be playing just about another hour till about 4 o'clock, so y'all still have some time to dance. Mr. Andre, what are we about to hear next?
0: I'm a hog for you.
1: I'm a hog for you. All right, we'll take it away.

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2: Welcome to the Louisiana Folklife Radio Hour, where each month we explore community, everyday culture, and traditional arts in our state. I'm your host, Maria Zarang, director of the Louisiana Folklife Program at the Louisiana Division of the Arts, which is an agency of the Office of Cultural Development. The show is produced for KRVS at ULL Lafayette. Today, for our very first episode, I'm talking with Karina Rocha, a blacksmith apprentice under the mentorship of New Orleans master blacksmith Daryl Reeves. She's also a recent graduate of Tulane University with a master's degree in historic preservation. Congrats on the recent graduation, Karina.
3: Thank you. Thank you. I'm so grateful to be here.
2: It's so exciting to have you on the show. I'm really excited about it. And I guess I kind of want to start at the beginning. You said kind of it was a secret dream for you to work with metal. Why don't you talk about where your love of metal started?
3: Yeah, for as long as I can remember, becoming an iron worker was very high up on my list of dreams. And I think the hesitation in entering that world was very much tied to the power of representation, or lack thereof, I should say. I think it's a little difficult for young people to become what they don't see. And where I'm from, I just simply didn't necessarily have access to the trades. I didn't see people that look like me or from my community doing iron work in this specific way of restoration, of preservation. You know, all I knew of iron work was like welders rigging up, you know, structures for skyscrapers. I didn't want to do that. I didn't want to eat my sandwich on a high beam, you know, 30,000 feet in the air. I wanted to restore the old stuff. And I think what brought me deeper into what it meant to actually pursue that was seeing the same symbols and motifs etched into ironwork across many different cities that I either lived in or traveled to or did research in. I just wondered, because they looked, you know, like pretty shapes, like a pretty heart. But why was the same heart styled the same way, fabricated with the same methods, pop up in all of these different cities that I would travel to? And the commonality was that much of the ironwork in these cities, such as Boston, New York, Charleston, Havana, Cuba, you know, a lot of the built environment was fabricated by enslaved West African people. And that wasn't a pretty heart I was seeing. It was a Sankofa symbol. And it's actually a bird looking back on its tail, on its past, on its ancestry, and taking everything that you've been given, gifting that forward. And it literally translates into, it's never too late to go back and get it. It's never too late to remember, you know, your ancestry and all of the, you know, nourishment, love, and lessons that were given to you to then pass forward. You know, these were more than symbols. They were proverbs. They were language. They were coded assertions of identity etched into our built environment. And that is so powerful to me that I realize, as I continue to grow and emerge and deepen my craft and profession as not only a blacksmith apprentice and a preservationist, what I'm doing when I'm restoring or preserving something, it's not just the material, it's all of the labor and history and language and identity embedded into it. It's just also connected. You know, it's hard to talk about the origin story without removing the boundaries of time, because this craft does feel ancient and ancestral, and it is a spiritually imbued process for me. And I connect to it in terms of the, you know, historic context of it. I connect to it in terms of my present love and desire for it. I mean, it's completely this tactile experience. I mean, if I don't weld or forge something for a week, I get sad. Like, I have to smell the metal. I have to shape it and feel it. I have to feel the heat of the fire remind me certain lessons. And then there's this, you know, future oriented sort of component to it where almost 6 years into, you know, doing ironwork full time, I turn around and then there's nobody behind me. So that's something that's really weighing on me, motivating me, inspiring me. And even right now, we're, you know, conducting this interview on the third floor of the Preservation Resource Center of New Orleans, where they've hired me as the program manager for this incredible workforce development program called Bridge to Crafts Careers. They're behind it, World Monuments Fund behind it. And it's really, it's a powerful thing. You know, it'll be a 10-week cohort in the fall, 15 participants, 18 and up, pretty wide open, doing full tomb restorations in St. Louis Cemetery too. So it'll be, you know, this intro to masonry, to ironwork, to all of it, because yes, I entered this to become a welder and a blacksmith, but what I really find myself becoming is an advocate for preservation trades all around. There's so much beautiful historic, you know, building stock in a place like New Orleans and beyond, and people aren't making the right decisions when it comes to repairing and restoring them. I mean, you have to have some level of this material literacy with dealing with historic structures. And getting that education out there is just, it's so important, you know, from participating. But we had a really successful pilot program of it back in December. And it was beautiful to not have an age cap, because we had folks ranging from 18 to 52 and the intergenerational conversations, right? Because it's not just what the curriculum and the instructor is offering, but it is learning with and amongst your peers. I think that is the most fruitful part of, you know, being in a learning environment. I mean, we're all teachers and we're all students.
2: I love that.
3: So lifting that age cap or not implementing it to begin with leaves room for that. Leaves room for, I think, a much deeper and richer experience. So I'm super excited to see.
2: That's cool. So that's in November.
3: So it'll actually be, so applications will go live late July, August-ish. And the first cohort will be from September 14th to November 20th.
2: Oh, okay.
3: So it'll be 10 weeks, 15 participants, ranging about 30 to 40 hours a week. Everybody gets paid hourly. We're working on, well, I mean, it's set in stone, $16.01 an hour, Louisiana living wage, you know, these people should get paid to learn. I'm so grateful for this, really what feels like a divine alignment, because I've been approached the last few years by some young folks. Oh, can you teach me? I would love to teach you. I would love to, but you need to get paid a living wage.
2: Right.
3: And so I like that this program is sort of an intervention into a lot of sort of outdated approaches to apprenticeship. I don't think that level of, you know, sacrifice is warranted in the state of the world today. You know, it's like people, I don't know, people should be able to eat and pay their rent. Like, I don't know. So this feels good, because I'm able to, you know, gift forward that which was given to me in a way that feels sustainable, in a way that folks feel supported and seen, and you know, it's really gonna be a good time.
2: Oh yeah, that's awesome. Yeah, I'm so glad we talked about that. I wanted to ask you more about those West African symbols, the Sankofa symbol and whatnot, but that these were craftspeople that were forcibly removed from their homes to a foreign land. And they were able to use their skills to give themselves like reminders of home, you know, that only they knew, and the powers that be didn't. Mm-hmm. It was like their own little secret story, their way of communication with each other in those symbols. And now it's become a huge part of the identity of, you know, some of these really old cities.
3: Yeah. It's so powerful, you know, and I think the more Adinkra symbols I encounter with my hands, with technique, with restoration, I think when it comes to restoration and sort of grappling with all of that context that's attached to the material, it opens up this experience that exceeds the written word. So it's actually really hard to articulate the true power of what it means to encounter this in my work in restoration. But I think my perspective on it continues to evolve and expand into the space of, like, I feel that enslaved artisans were not only etching these symbols for themselves and their own self-reflection and healing and assertion of identity, but for the sake of others that will view it having gone through the same experience as them. So there's, like, this heavy collectivity to that. You know, art in the Afro-Indigenous context is a spiritually imbued process. It is about both form and function. And to see that reflected in our built environment is just incredible. I mean, you have these ornate, beautiful patterns, sequences, serving at a functional capacity. I mean, this is like load-bearing stuff. Big, heavy-duty balconies that are soft and delicate in its, you know, decoration, but very, you know, literal in its function.
4: Yeah, totally.
3: And it's just really powerful. I mean, like, even to the point of the lightning rods. I think I was talking about that a little bit at Jazz Fest too, where, you know, these symbols are pervasive in our built environment. And, and like you were saying, unbeknownst to white patrons, I mean, they're just, they are stuck inside of so many different, you know, very well-known buildings, especially in a place like New Orleans, so much so that the lightning rods atop the St. Louis Cathedral contain two Adinkra symbols. I mean, they're all stacked, and it's beautiful. It's this ornate thing, but it's a lightning rod.
4: Right.
3: It has a function, right?
4: Yeah.
3: But unbeknownst to those that, you know, I probably commissioned them. It's just, and I've done so much of the dirty work of trying to recover any type of receipt or, you know, archival record indicating who may have fabricated these. I swear, trying to trace the origins of blacksmiths and, you know, metal work and artisanship, especially in that antebellum period, is like, it's borderline impossible.
2: Oh, yeah, right. Like, they weren't given their due. And, you know, it just, like, that really impressed me, what you said about heavy collectivity. And I feel like folk life is about collectivity. But I feel like there's two meanings in that, especially in this story. You know, like, the collective work of all these artisans. But they weren't given their place to shine individually because there's no credit. You know, so it's like a collectivity. There's like a good and bad side to that.
3: Yeah, I mean, grappling with the anonymity of it all, I mean, that's really what motivated me. I mean, I was motivated by many things to consider going back to university, but I became so honestly irritated because how many incredible, mind-blowing, and ingenious pieces was I to restore that have withstood 200 years of New Orleans weather, looking good, you know? I mean, minor repairs here and there, sometimes larger repairs, whatever. Either way, you're touching something that was fabricated in such a way that it has endured the unimaginable. And you can't even celebrate the name of the person who fabricated it because that name has never been recorded, never been thought to be recorded. Never was, you know, I mean, here and there, I mean, very far and few in between, you get scholars like Marcus B. Christian, who, you know, he was a professor at UNO. He writes this incredible book on, you know, Negro iron workers of Louisiana in the antebellum period. And that's it. You know, it's probably a 30-page book, little pocketbook. It's really beautiful stuff, but you know, so it's not really well researched. People are more interested in the big names of the architect or the engineer, but very seldom are people asking who built this. I can't tell you how many times I've watched my mentor, Daryl Reeves, master blacksmith, make critical corrections on specs, critical corrections with architects and engineers. And critical corrections with the people who will actually go on to get the credit for the entire project. Yeah. But it is almost always the interventions of the craftsperson with that structural knowledge that go unrecognized. So I really want to make an intervention into that. I want to expand our understanding of what the archive even is, because ironwork to me is an archive. You know, it is, again, there's layers of an embodied practice, of a labor, of a history that exceeds the written record. The written record was never opened up wide enough to hold that story. So it's kind of up to us as preservationists and thinkers and doers, in my opinion, to expand our own understanding of the archive and recognize crafts as living archives, as you know, our elders and our mentors are living libraries.
2: Oh, yeah.
3: And when we can tap into that, especially as young people or emerging craftspeople or what have you, it really adds to our toolbox in ways that we might not even understand as we collect that. So,
2: wow, well said. That was great. Well, you know, I think this is actually a great time to take a quick break. We're going to hear some music. If you're just joining us, you're listening to the Louisiana Folklife Radio Hour on KRVS at ULL Lafayette. And the music that we're going to hear is by Keith Frank. The song is Overcome, off his album Loved, Feared, and Respected. Stay tuned.

0: Okay, and we're back to the Louisiana Folk Life Radio Hour with your host, Maria Zarang. We're on KRVS. We're here talking with blacksmith apprentice, Karina Rocha. All right, so I kind of want to go back a little bit to the beginning and talk about your apprenticeship with Daryl. But I guess first, you know, you mentioned you're from Boston. You also lived in New York City, and then you spent time in Cuba, too. Talk about that move from New York to New Orleans and what prompted that.
1: Ooh, Big Apple to the Big Easy. You know, growing up in the greater Boston area and in a hospitality family, I mean, it's just there's a certain magic about port cities. I mean, centuries of mercantilism and, you know, people exchanging culture and ideas and relationship. And you know, I've always felt like that environment nourished me in a certain way. So these places might seem so different, but I think in a lot of ways, when we contextualize what makes a port city, there are so many cross, you know, connections and parallels that I feel connected to. But moving here, oh goodness, it's just, I mean, for all the dedicated transplants, I know y'all feel me. New Orleans is a magnet. It's a magnet. And if you are drawn to that force field, you are sucked in. And I will never forget one of my first Uber rides as a new resident, because obviously I didn't have a car. I'm like, yeah. I was, you know, living that New York City subway life, right. Which was quite the adjustment moving here. So I'm in this Uber ride, and I'll never forget this incredibly kind and interesting elder who was like in his 80s, probably had no business driving Uber anymore, but whatever, his stories were worth the scary driving. He had moved down here from Spanish Harlem in the early 70s. He specialized in aerial formations. He was a part of a dance crew, and they thrived in New Orleans because all the clubs had balconies. So they all kept coming back and getting called back until all of them just stayed, you know, New Yorkers. And he told me that there's a saying amongst us transplants who have been here 30, 40, 50 years or longer. And it is that the longer you live in New Orleans, the less fit you become to live anywhere else. And that in the moment, I was like, oh my goodness, that is so poetic. That is gorgeous. Love that for you. And here I am. If I spend more than 1 week away from here, I am like Judy Garland tapping my shoes. Yeah. Like, take me home. So I really have such a love and admiration for New Orleans. I feel indebted to it forever for what it has given me and affirmed in me as a woman of color, as a craftsperson, as somebody who grapples with what does it mean to be a culture bearer? What does it mean to, you know, heal in the collective and, you know, all of these other points of ponderance. So I had visited here. I mean, I was 17 and my mentor took me, and it was like this little conference situation. But I just was, I don't know, from that first trip, it was just something clicked. And every year since then, I was like, oh, I gotta just find any and every excuse to go back. And
0: yeah,
1: it was February of 2020 where I come on a conference and I was looking in the mirror in the bathroom. I'm like, girl, just move there. You know you love it here. You know you need it. I love the pace, the authenticity of the space. It's a very much come as you are city, in my opinion. And it's fun because living here has made me interested in where I'm from such a different perspective. And I think they all just inform each other. I think home can be many places at once. And I see myself here, a large part of myself here, a large part of my life here until the end of time. So I really adore New Orleans.
0: Wow. That's so cool that, you know, you found a home here, but also that you practice a craft that really can thrive here in terms of what you're doing now.
1: New Orleans is the best classroom I could have ever asked to be inside of to learn what I do. The French Quarter is my laboratory. All of the things to study, to witness, to touch, to engage with. I mean, the hardware makes me cry. Ursuline Convent, for instance, you know, the oldest extant French colonial structure in the Mississippi Valley. I did an independent study documenting a lot of the interior hardware and these hinges, and you walk in and there's this gorgeous, basically spiral staircase with this handrail with the impressions of 300 years of hands that have graced it, and the way that that soft wrought iron just has bent to that experience between the spindles, that top cap, it's like a wave, and it's just gorgeous. It's gorgeous. The iron work in New Orleans and beyond Louisiana period. I mean, you have all of these layers of cultures that have made these expressions through artisans, through this process of creolization, that to witness, you know, 200-300 years later. Set in stone.
0: That's awesome. Iron. No, I totally agree. I'm obsessed with that too. That patina of materials that just carry so many stories.
1: Yes. And like thinking about what a patina is, not to get all like, you know, sciencey nerdy, but
0: well, you can.
1: They're like, you know, rust isn't something that comes from the environment and sticks on to the metal. It's a chemical reaction that happens from the surface of itself. As a protective shield. And thinking about patina in that way, I think is just, it's poetic. It's just, it's beautiful to me that it's a form of self-protection. It's the metal's way of saying, how can I stop the corrosion or slow it down?
0: Because you can't stop it. Man, you're like the poet laureate of metal.
1: Clink, clink.
0: Well, I wanted to ask you, you know, you mentioned this, you know, whenever you were talking at Jazz Fest, that you had saw a documentary about Daryl Reeves on PBS, right?
1: Shout out to the public broadcasting station.
0: Yeah, exactly. Yes. Talk about that documentary. What would... Because you said that was a catalyst.
1: Oh, hugely so. Okay. It totally planted the seed. You know, I was curious about metalwork, but not to be tangential, but I think with the removal of shop from public school education, young people like me had no clue, had no way –

0: Young people like me had no clue, had no way of understanding what access meant. So, you know, you just kind of go about life with this weird inkling to do something, don't know really where to begin or how to begin. You know, one day I'm watching PBS and they have this, I don't even really remember what the whole segment was, but
1: yeah,
0: this man, Daryl Reeves from the 7th Ward of New Orleans, restoration blacksmith, you know, showed a little bit of his work, a few of his words on what he does. And I was absolutely arrested. I was absolutely captivated because I knew that I needed to study under him. That is what I wanted to do. This is where I would begin. I never met or even heard of a person of color that owned their own metal shop. I knew I loved New Orleans. And I said to myself, hey, if I ever actually, you know, take the leap of faith and move there, I'm just going to walk in that guy's shop.
1: Yeah. And is that what you did?
0: Exactly what I did.
1: So you didn't know him. No, I did not.
0: Oh. I did not. Long story short, right? So I make this decision to move here a month before COVID has a name.
1: Right.
0: And it was very much either you go and you go now or you don't at all because you need to hunker down wherever you are. At that point, I'm in Brooklyn in a brownstone with 6 roommates. I was like, this is already unlivable. But with COVID, it was just like my time in New York City had expired. And I buy a one-way ticket to New Orleans with like $200 in my name. I mean, it was wild. It was a crazy risk.
1: Yeah.
0: I make it work. I'm also a bartender by trade, so that always helps. I make it work, and I walk into this man's shop, and I'm like, are you Mr. Reeves? My name is Karina, and this is what I want to do. I love what you do. I love how you do it. I want to learn from you. And that man looked at me so skeptical and was like, who are you? Like, what is this? And he doesn't say anything back for like 2 minutes. And I'm sitting there like cold sweating. And he asks me, he said, show me your hands. I was like, okay. And he looks and he's like, you can come back Monday. And that was like,
1: and that was it. And then you left after that? You left his shop and
0: came back? I left the shop and was like on cloud 9. Like I just knew it. I just knew. I've never taken such a risk like that of moving here. I mean, with many intentions, because I was heavy into hospitality culture. I was managing a bar in Brooklyn. I came down here on an incredible conference scholarship opportunity to connect with other women and people of color in managerial positions in hospitality. Like that's what I knew I was good at. And I knew to some extent I loved it, but COVID happens, right? And the entire industry is completely rocked. And I realized that was, you know, in that moment of great pause, which was not easy for many people. And I hold space for the level of, you know, grief and hardship. That moment was for a lot of people in my community. But I would be remiss to not speak about my personal experiences of that great pause being the most divine intervention of my life, because I had never had that much time off of work since I was 13 years old. And I never knew my body at a rested state. I never knew my body in that place of pause and stillness. And in that meditative state, all that came up almost incessantly was, how do I become a blacksmith? How do I tap into the dreams of my inner child and make that work? And like, I was just persistent with it. And I think that I think he saw that, because at the point of me walking into his shop, I couldn't read a measuring tape. Now I am a structurally certified welder. I mean, it just in this short time, you see where passion can bring you when failure is not an option.
1: Yeah.
0: And he saw that in me. I think seeing drive in, you know, a young person so into this he was open to it. Mm-hmm. And

0: I am not afraid to be wrong. I honestly appreciate those moments more than when I get it right.
1: Yeah.
0: You learn more when something doesn't fit right than you do when it does. And from, you know, that point of just sincerely loving the craft and understanding humility as a practice, I think we really bonded because he saw that I was, you know, super green, but super absorbent to everything mm-hmm. that was happening. And I know it's like, either you have it or you don't, you know, right. It's like, you just, you have to love it and you have to be dedicated to the embodied practice of it because it is about repetition. I always describe welding to people, and I think I may have heard me say this before, but I always describe welding to people who don't weld. It's just sewing with fire. And when you're throwing that bead or that thread, it's going to take practice and consistency to understand how you flow in that moment, how you connect to the material you are, you know, fusing together. And that's just all straight practice. And mm-hmm. I wasn't even allowed to touch the only tool. Yeah.
1: I wanted to talk about this. That was what, the first year?
0: The first year, the only tool I touched was a broom.
1: Whoa. Okay.
0: I'm not the whole first year, but a good chunk of that first year. It was about cleaning the shop. And in that period, I didn't really keep my head down as I was cleaning it. I took stock of where everything was. So when the guys were putting something together, and things happen quickly in metalwork because metal will lose its heat just as fast as it gains it. So your actions need to have such a level of foresight and dexterity that it, like, the craftsmanship of metalwork is just like on some other stuff. So anyway, the guys would be putting something together, or, you know, having to quick, somebody grab me a C-clamp or grab me. And I was like taking stock of where everything was because I was the first person to grab that and run over and be like, so, you know, I was incorporated in the role of the observer. And if I had questions, they would answer. But was I, you know, touching cotton blades and MIG welding machines? And absolutely not. You know, I was sweeping the shop. But, you know, Mr. Reeves is old school in the way that he, you know, incorporates an apprentice. And mm-hmm. it does take a lot of filtering and screening for, you know, older folks in the trade to really gauge how dedicated you are to it. There is to so much of that approach I respect in a way, because he really did, like, you really weed folks out with that method. You know, he was very Mr. Miyagi, wax on, wax off with me. It was like, okay, bro. Yeah. But, you know, I'm so grateful for it. I mean, he's a little trickster. Oh, yeah? I remember one time we went to, we're on the Almanacer Puntabla handrails around Jackson Square, which is an absolute gorgeous expression of early cast iron mm-hmm. and wrought iron mixed systems in New Orleans. Also contains an Adinkra symbol, excuse me, in that pattern of the AP, you have these two interlocking G's, and that's actually an Adinkra symbol called High One High. Mm. And it means that which is imperishable and that which cannot burn. So I mean, that's a whole other tangent. Like,
1: yeah, exactly.
0: Yeah, you know, so, girl. So anyway, we up on this balcony and there were like these little minor repairs. I think maybe the balcony was settling and things were starting to separate. I don't really remember what exactly the task was, but I know that it was Mr. Reeves and another colleague and mentor of mine, another apprentice of Daryl's, Teddy White. They were, you know, going to fix this little corner, and I was like all excited behind him, ready to go help. And Mr. Reeves hands me a drill. And he goes, just drill a hole in this top cap of the handrail, like where your, you know, hand would trace it at the top. And I go, that's kind of weird, but whatever. I guess I'll just drill this hole. I am drilling for like 35 minutes. This is a diamond cut bit, mind you. A diamond cut bit drills a hole through anything. Yeah. And I am like pressing it. And I'm like, what the heck is going on? It just made the most shallow impression on it. And I finally gave up. And I was like, Mr. Reeves, this is not working. And he's like, I know, it's not supposed to. And I said, what? And that's when he explained to me that that entire beautiful, delicate little bar of wrought iron that sits and is pinned onto that top cap, so delicate, long little line, it was hand forged out of a block of wrought iron that had come in the ballast of a ship, that piece of metal had been heated and beat and tempered so many times. It was tempered to a point of strength that was stronger than a diamond cut bit. And it was a reflection of the amount of labor of enslaved work that went into creating that. And it was like, I get chills thinking about it. It was one of many very sacred and powerful lessons I have shared with him about the work, about what it means to restore ironwork from a period devoid of all of the modern day conveniences we have. And I'm just, you know, I will forever be so grateful for every conversation we've ever had hovering over early antebellum ironwork. So it's, you know, my first year was definitely a lot of moments like that. Mm-hmm. And he saw how excited I would get, how moved I would become. And I think it was a two-way street of being, you know, vulnerable and pouring into each other. It really became this intergenerational, ongoing, you know, loving dialogue with the craft, with the work at the center. And I really feel that way with so many of my colleagues and mentors that have come in and out of that shop.
1: All right, this is host Maria Zarang here, jumping in to take a quick music break. You're listening to the Louisiana Folklife Radio Hour on KRVS. We're going to listen to Layla McCullough, Sun Without the Heat, which is the title track from her 2024 album. Stay tuned. You want-

0: All right, and we're back. I'm Maria Zerang talking with Karina Rocha. She's going to continue her story. This is the Louisiana Folk Life Radio Hour.
1: You know, a lot of people, you know, say, oh my gosh, you're a woman in the trade. Like, how scary is that? I am so blessed because I am around older men who make me feel absolutely safe and seen and protected, don't shame me when I'm wrong, never make me uncomfortable. Like, it's just, I really got lucky.
0: Yeah.
1: I usually don't use that word, but I think in this case, in this scenario, I really got lucky because it is about the work. And that's sort of been a part of like what it means to craft new answers, because as a woman in the trade, especially as a woman of color in the trade, you get a lot of questions about the whole gender thing. Mm-hmm. And I'm over here like, baby, I am 5'11". I'm a big person, okay? And I'm over here like, there's a lot of grown men who don't do what I do.
0: Yeah.
1: All right? Like, it's, you know, it's about the work. And it's about approaching it, honestly, with like a divine feminine perspective. And it was crazy because going into the shop, especially that first year, I thought I would have to like develop some sort of shell or this like rough, not rough, but, you know, channel my divine masculine way more than, you know, what had come natural to me. And when I tell you it is the polar opposite, it is about finesse.
0: Yes.
1: And I can't tell you how many times in that first 2 years when I was able to touch a tool that I'd be rushing. I'd be, you know, just like hammering hard and doing things like real hard. And they would tell me, slow down. Well, first it was slow down, New York. All right. You know, like, all right. It would be a lot of slow down, or they would just look at me and say one word and they would say finesse. And they would encourage me to step away when I'm aggravated. They would encourage me to breathe, take a water break, ground myself and come back to it. These are divine feminine qualities. Dexterity, foresight, you know, the aforementioned important qualities of blacksmithing. You have to multitask like I don't know what. That is a divine feminine quality. You have to know what every strike that you blow to that piece on that anvil with that maul, with that hammer, where it's leading to, but also being comfortable with something ugly in the moment because it is just a step to get to where you're going. Like, it is just all of these things you have to keep in mind. Like, what is your immediate next step? What are you doing right now? What do you want it to look like? How is it going to fit? Stopping and measuring along the way. All, I mean, you're holding a lot at once in that process of blacksmithing. And to be able to hold all of that at once is a divine feminine quality.
0: Oh, yeah.
1: So it's insane to think that blacksmithing has actually taught me more about my womanhood than I ever assumed at first.
0: Wow.
1: And I love when my assumptions are proven incorrect.
0: Yeah,
1: it's
0: totally.
1: A really good growing pain feeling. You know, it's like, I think, and this is what I really want, you know, participants of this program to feel, or any young person. Learning a trade informs how you move in this world in ways you could never anticipate.
0: Oh, absolutely.
1: And working with your hands is a healing experience that really teaches you how to love and connect and steward and take care. And, you know, it's just a really powerful thing.
0: Oh, yeah. I mean, anything with craft and art and, yeah, working with your hands, I feel like it teaches you so many different skills that are applicable in every area of your life. I mean, you mentioned kind of sewing with fire in the parallels to like sewing fiber arts and metalwork. You know, when you were talking about that at, I think it was at Jazz Fest, it reminded me, I spent 2 years taking weaving classes.
1: Oh, nice.
0: And it reminded me of that because weaving, there's so much focus, there's a lot of math, you have to keep so much in your head at once. Mm-hmm. If you make a mistake, it's going to take a while to fix it. Mm-hmm. But, you know, whenever you're just, like, going back and forth on the floor loom, it's almost musical.
1: Yes.
0: And I imagine that once you get like to a certain degree, you know, with, you know, hitting, you know, the hammer on the anvil or, you know, whatever the metal, I'm sure it's pretty rhythmic too, right?
1: Absolutely. There's actually a whole section of my practicum called Notes on Rhythm.
0: Oh.
1: And it's really such a fun and intriguing thing to witness. So working with both, you know, Master Blacksmith Daryl Reeves here in New Orleans, but also Master Blacksmith Kenneth Schwartz at Colonial Williamsburg in Virginia, like witnessing a master in their flow state.
0: Yeah.
1: Is music like I don't know what. When you go and you make that strike, every blow needs to be intentional. If not, you are overworking your piece. You are creating hammer marks that need not be. You are manipulating the material beyond your intention. All of these things can go wrong. Yeah. So to ensure that your intention stays pure, you don't break your rhythm, but you hit that maul off of a different area of the anvil outside of the piece to keep that flow. Ba-pow, ba-pow, ba-pow, ba-pow. You know, and witnessing a master do it, it's like they look, they make everything look like just butter, you know, and I go on there, I'm burning stuff up. My stuff is all crooked and it's because I'm overthinking it. It's like, it's a discernment thing. It's a balance between knowing what you're doing, feeling comfortable in it, but also surrendering to the process so much that you can maintain a rhythm. Like you can't dance if you're overthinking.
0: Yeah.
1: You just can't. I mean, that's the point of dance, is to like take you out of that. So there's a choreography there that you have to find that balance of. Like each move needs to be thoughtful, not frivolous, but needs to be thoughtful and not overthought. I don't know.
0: I totally get what you're saying because I went to the New Orleans Puppet Festival and I took this workshop called like collaborative movement in puppetry. But the stuff that I learned about movement, moving together, and the trust that you have to have with your partner or your group when you're, you know, the main goal is to like move this puppet and have three people move in one body and make it seem like one kind of unit. And just like the vulnerability that is required first. You know, it was a 3-hour workshop. The first 2 hours were just trust building exercises. That workshop like really impacted me. And I still think about it and I still, you know, use that even though I just did it on a whim, you know.
1: That's
0: but.
1: Awesome.
0: Like, yeah, you know,
1: it's necessary.
0: Yeah, movement, and especially if you're a craftsperson, to kind of have training in that.
1: Yeah. I mean, it's exactly like your workshop. I mean, there needs to be a trust built between your learning environment and you and your own body.
0: Yeah.
1: And there is an observation period that is so critical. And I really want to get creative in what it means to translate that to young people, because it is a level of patience and sacrifice that I think we live in a very instant gratification society. Fast food, likes, you know, everybody wants everything like that. Fast fashion. I want it tomorrow. You know, it's just everything is so intensely instant and fast. Learning a craft is the absolute opposite of
0: that. Oh, absolutely.
1: It is like,
0: yes.
1: It's a slowness and a depth, an intimacy you build with yourself, with how you move, with your approach, with your character, with the history that is informing what's happening. I mean, it's a lot of things at once, but it's a serious reflection and trust building exercise that is ongoing. And there's nothing more beautiful when all of that patience and aggravation and all of these things materialize into you just rolling.
0: Rolling. Absolutely.
1: You know, you're rolling and you're now to ride through the built environment of New Orleans and be able to point to so many things my hands have touched.
0: Yeah.
1: On the Cabildo, St. Augustine Church, St. John the Baptist, fences all over the place, window grill, like just to know that this beautiful flow state I was eventually able to tap into has produced things that will exist in my built environment long after I am gone is like the coolest feeling.
0: Well, you know, now that you've graduated, kind of what do you see as being the next thing?
1: Advocacy, you know, being the program manager for Bridge to Crafts Careers has been already so fruitful, and I'm so excited to be a part of, you know, issuing in the next generation of craftspeople. You know, taking operations to a new level at the blacksmith shop. You know, Mr. Reeves is 75. He's edging on retirement. And we're having really fun and creative and loving conversations about the future of the shop. I really want to open up some, you know, space for private classes, potentially continuing education credits for architects at the blacksmith shop. You know, getting deeper into public education and just overall advocacy for preservation trades. I want to see the 7th Ward get on the National Register of Historic Places. There are a lot of things I want to see. A lot of things I want to be a part of and help move along. So what else?
0: Wow. I mean, I think that's great. And I guess I'll end with this. This is the last question. I wanted to ask, like, whenever you do your metal work, is it a mix of personal projects or is it mostly restoration projects that y'all are kind of working as a team on something? Like, do you ever kind of maybe make smaller kind of personal things?
1: I love to make gifts for folks on Mother's Day or their birthdays or, but honestly, I am not called to expand that beyond gestures of love just yet, because right now the restoration world grants me so many gifts that I'm filling my toolbox with at this time. Right now I support Mr. Reeves' transition from sort of shop to studio, where he definitely is honoring his own artistic creative interests and endeavors, because I mean his level of knowledge and expertise of technique and skill and patina and just manipulation of all different metals is so awesome. And I love that at 75, almost 50 years into this game of metalwork, he's just calling himself an artist.
0: Wow.
1: Now that is a level of, I think, humility that I wish to also embody. I feel very much inspired by witnessing him and so many of some of my favorite artists who don't break out till they're in their 50s or 60s, maybe even 70s. That's beautiful to me. I'm not pressed on capitalizing off of what I know, or I'm sorry, commodifying what I'm learning, because I think that would actually deplete its true value. So one day, you know, catch me in a little gallery or something, but for right now, what means the world to me is to restore and put longevity on some of these gorgeous pieces that need help, that need a facelift, if you will.
0: And it's such a just important undertaking, you know, what y'all are doing.
1: Truly, I mean, it's beyond us, and that's the best part of it, is to be a vessel for the continuity of craftspeople everywhere. I mean, that is like, and as much as I, as a preservationist, as a craft scholar, want to advocate for credit and, you know, understanding of who these fabricators were and are, I also hold space for my own connection to anonymity that I don't care if my name is attached to it, as long as it's still standing another 200 years, as long as someone can still sit with this and interpret it, because at the end of the day, it's not my original design, but it is my obligation to keep that healthy and standing and structurally sound. And that's my place in it. Like, I love that. I love that for me. So, you know, ask me that question again in like 30 years.
0: I really hope this inspires people to kind of get into, you know, building trades, or even just to notice it, you know, to like notice wrought iron work outside, you know. just to kind of pay attention in a new way. So I hope that happens.
1: Thank you so much for this.
0: Yeah, thanks so much, Karina.
1: Opportunity to connect you and to all my folk life peeps everywhere. Keep crafting, keep loving, and keep gifting that light forward.
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2: 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Comment allez-vous? 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Et j'aimerais, I'd like to thank everyone for being a part of the show today. My name is Cedric Watson. You're listening to La Nation Creole. Happy Father's Day to all, pour tous les pères. 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

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Yeah, we're going to send that next night specialist to Dr. Red in the house. Hey, Red. Dr. Red? How many patients you lost this week? 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

0: Bojack done got it, I think.
1: Oh, yeah, you got it, Bojack. That was a song called Get It, Bojack. And before that, we heard from the legend Bojack a song called Chat Mignon. That means my dear little cutie. Oh, yeah, that was a Bojack double shot for y'all. Now let's hop on down to another Creole-speaking nation down in the island of Haiti, as we know it in English. The group called Magnum with a song called Adoracion.

The Magnum Band, y'all. I had a chance to see them when I played in Haiti twice. I saw them in the town of Akan. They have a nice festival that goes on in the village of Akan there. We spent some time together, and I got to know them. Good guys and great Haitian grooves. That's what we call compa music. Now let's jump into some merengue from the other side of the island, from the Dominican Republic, with a band called Banda Real, Agua de tu Fuente.

Happy Father's Day, my friends, here in Lafayette, Louisiana, and all over the world. 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My name is Cedric Watson, and I'm here for you every Sunday right here, y'all, with La Nación Creole. Speaking of Creole and speaking of Father's Day, let's play something for the godfather of Creole music, Amadé Ardoin, Aimez-moi ce soir.

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Et I just saw them in Connecticut not long ago, 2 weeks ago in the Strawberry Park Festival up there. And I also saw Gino Delafosse, speaking of. And I'm going to play y'all a Gino Delafosse right now. It's a tune that he recorded, but originally from Canneray Fontenot, Bi de la Manche.

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Now that's a beautiful song. 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Oui. Now let's get back into the islands again, y'all, that we had our smooth Louisiana waltz from Eddie Lejeune, La Légende. Let's listen to some Emilien Antilles, des Antilles, a chanson qui s'appelle Belle comme l'arc-en-ciel.

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That style of music is called Begin, y'all. And I give y'all those beautiful grooves of Creole music every Sunday, tous les dimanches l'après-midi, drette ici à KRVS. Vous autres après écouter 88.7 FM KRVS ici à Lafayette, jusqu'à Lac-Charles et dans tout le monde entier. And merci beaucoup d'avoir venu ici pour me joindre. Merci un tas. My name is Cedric Watson, and y'all come back and join me again. And once again, happy Father's Day, and y'all enjoy the rest of your Father's Day. 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Lâche pas la patate, mes amis.

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I went out to the hazel wood because a fire was in my head, and cut and peeled a hazel wand and hooked a berry to a thread. And when white moths were on the wing and moth-like stars were flickering out, I dropped the berry in a stream and caught a little silver trout. When I had laid it on the floor, I went to blow the fire aflame. But something rustled on the floor, and someone called me by my name. It had become a glimmering girl with apple blossom in her hair, who called me by my name and ran and faded through the brightening air. Though I am old with wandering through hollow lands and hilly lands, I will find out where she has gone, and kiss her lips and take her hands, and walk among long dapple grass, and pluck till time and times are done the silver apples of the moon, the golden apples of the sun.

wonderfully measured, mellow start to this week's show. The thoughtful piece of music at the beginning was King of the Kingdom by Ronan O'Snoddy from the band Keela. And the poem you heard there was The Song of Wandering Aegis by W.B. Yeats. It's a poem about searching and seeking, that one thing always just beyond your grasp. Maybe it's the girl with the apple blossom in her hair. Maybe it's love. Maybe it's some divine art or accomplishment. A goal or a journey that can never quite be completed. Unlike the perfection of the silver moon and the golden sun, the man in the poem spends his life searching, always wandering, never quite satisfied, never quite feeling complete or whole. In some ways, it reminds me of the story of the salmon and knowledge we had a couple of weeks ago. The salmon gained all the wisdom in the world by feeding on the magical hazelnuts that fell into the sacred pool. Yet Finnegas the Druid spent his whole life chasing that knowledge, only to lose it at the very last moment. There are lessons in both stories about life, love, art, and the things we pursue, often discovering that the journey itself is the reward. And then we followed with a beautiful summertime love song from Planxty, The Rambling Boys of Pleasure, a song that always reminds me of the glorious summers in County Clare, heading west for Willie Clancy Week and anticipating all the music, the crack, the friends, and maybe even a little romance you'd find along the way. And that's really what this week's show is all about as we approach the summer solstice, the longest day of the year. I've been putting together a collection of music and songs celebrating summer in all its glory. We'll also keep in mind that it's Father's Day weekend, and we'll tip our hats to the fathers out there, those still with us and those who have gone before us. But mainly, we're here for the crack, the good music, the good stories, a few songs, and the occasional bit of banter on this week's episode of Welcome, Kind Stranger.

Some lovely tight harmony singing there from the Scots duo Janice Burns and John Doran with a song called The Ploughman's Dream. And speaking of all things Scotland, hopefully by the time you're hearing this show, Scotland have followed up with their win over Haiti with at least a draw or maybe even another victory against the mighty Morocco. That would just leave them Brazil to beat to get through to the next round of the World Cup. Easy enough. As they say, no Scotland, no party, and hopefully the Tartan Army have once again been showing the world how it's done with good nature, good crack, plenty of banter, few songs, a few drinks, and reminding everyone what real football supporters look like at a major tournament. Before Janice Burns and John Doran, we had the original Groove Masters themselves, Afro-Celt Sound System, with a track called Lovers of Light. Perfect tune for this time of year, as there'll be plenty of raving and partying going on in Ireland this festival summer season. Okay, so let's change gears just a little. If you've been watching the wonderful new music series Bloss Bluegrass on TG4, hosted by Enda Scahill from Wee Banjo 3, you'll know it's a fascinating look at the connections between Ireland and the Appalachian Mountains, exploring the links between Irish traditional music, old-time music and bluegrass, and how those traditions continue to influence one another today. The good news, you can watch it anywhere in the world because the TG4 player is available free online. I'll put up a link on the news section of Welcome Kind Stranger and over on the Facebook if you'd like to check it out for yourselves. As I was watching the opening episodes, I was delighted to spot a few familiar faces, including the wonderful old-time musicians Carl Jones and Aaron Marshall. The series also featured this next band, one of the finest old-time string bands anywhere, the mighty Foghorn String Band. So let's hear them now. From a live performance, here's one of the great old-time standards, June Apple.

I was in a town before called Langan Village, it was called. And basically, there was a young lad, and he looked awful similar to me. I thought I was fighting in a mirror, right? Come outside the nightclub, I was like, do I know you from somewhere? And he goes, do I know you? Do you know? And he had a Celtic jersey on, but he had the green and yellow one, right? And I was about to throw a punch. And then he looked at me in the eyes, and I go, he goes, am I your father? I said to him. And he goes to me, am I your son? And we just hugged it out. Turns out that no relation at all, and I just headbutted him, and he got taken away. But, you know, it goes to show you, people are out there, you could know them.

Fabulous music there from Imar with a track called Into the Light. And that's from their 2009 album, After Light, a fitting tribute to the glorious summer solstice. And before that, we had a mighty live version of the Foghorn String Band playing an old-time favourite, June Apple, a tune that seems to crop up wherever good musicians gather, whether it's in the Appalachian Mountains, down here in Louisiana, or at a kitchen table somewhere in Ireland. Now, it is

down here in Louisiana or at a kitchen table somewhere in Ireland. Now, it is Father's Day, and I'd like to take a moment to wish all the fathers, all you dads out there, a very happy Father's Day. As for me, I'm a dad myself of three. The kids are growing up fast. They're either in college or heading that way soon. And I have to say, becoming a father was probably the most important change I've ever undergone in my life. And like most dads, especially Irish dads, we're not really good at making a fuss about ourselves, are we? Most of us are perfectly content on a day like today to watch whatever sport happens to be on, maybe enjoy a barbecue, spend some time with the family. No fancy presents, no great ceremony, just the simple pleasure of being among our own. So I'd like to return the favour, and I'd like to thank my kids for making me a dad, for giving me the honour of being their father, and for all the joy, laughter, and occasional headaches that they brought into my life over the years. So I'm going to send this next song out to all you dads out there, all the fathers. It's a song I discovered recently by Irish singer-songwriter David Lofts, and it's a great song called Holy. It's a beautiful song about the people closest to us, lifting us up, believing in us, and making us feel special. So this one's for all the dads out there. Happy Father's Day indeed.

mighty stuff there from the Great Dervish with their Bialtina set. And before that, we had Dave Lofts with a song for all you dads out there, simply called Holy. The summer solstice often gets overlooked in the Celtic calendar, largely because we tend to focus on the winter solstice and those great monuments in Ireland that are aligned to the rising sun on the shortest day of the year. Places like Newgrange have captured our imagination for generations. While there are a number of ancient sites and chambers aligned to the summer solstice, there simply aren't as many of them. Notable examples include the cairns at Loughcrew, County Meath, and Carrickkeel in County Sligo, both of which have alignments connected to the midsummer sunrise. At first glance, that seems a little strange. After all, if you were an ancient Celt, surely the summer solstice would be the time to celebrate. The weather is better, the days are long, food is plentiful, and life feels abundant. It sounds like the perfect excuse for a great gathering, and we know the Celts were no strangers to a good celebration. But the answer is actually quite simple. While the summer solstice marks the height of the sun's power, the winter solstice carries a deeper symbolic meaning. It represents hope. It is the turning point, after all, when the days have become as short as they can possibly be, and from that moment onward, the light begins to return. However slowly, however subtly, the world is moving back towards warmth, growth, and life. For people whose survival depended on the rhythms of nature, that was a powerful thing indeed. That's not to say the summer solstice wasn't important. Far from it. It marked the sun at its highest point and the fullness of the growing season. But it also carried a quiet reminder that from this day forward, the light would begin its slow retreat. The journey back toward darkness had already begun. What I find most fascinating is that our ancestors understood this as part of an eternal cycle. They knew the sun had been making this journey long before they arrived on this earth, and it would continue long after they were gone. The waxing and waning of light, the changing of the seasons, birth and death, growth and decline, all of it was part of the same great circle. Perhaps that's why these solstices still resonate with us today. They remind us that life moves in cycles. There are seasons of abundance and seasons of hardship, times when the light is growing and times when it seems to fade. Yet the wheel keeps turning, the sun always returns, and every ending eventually gives way to a new beginning. In that sense, the ancient wisdom of the solstice is just as relevant today as it was 1,000 years ago.

I'm tired. I said, tired me whole. I said, when I was your age, I played a Gaelic football match at 12 o'clock. I played a soccer match at 3 o'clock. I played a hurling match at 6 o'clock. And I played a rugby match at 9. And I went into work. And I went out that night for a few pints. And Bono comes over to me and goes, how are you, Bernard? I said, how are you, Bono? He said, listen, Larry Mullen has a cramp in his arse. Would you stand in for the drums? I said, Bono, I've never played drums in my life. He said, Bernard, I know you can do it. And I did it. And I went to the after party with them as well. So I said, you don't know how lucky you have it.

Ribbon the account, Alice is slew. Iri, I'm got mudging, goody law, brand new. I guess age them, leshing cacks and nuke. I'm pure riff raff, cane isn't scale to crew. I guess feck gum, got dinner egg dull. Erun must show love for goody upper the skull. It's that is man, could got him a jail, cause there's more to your life than the people that pay you. That's a stroke door to.

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I'm a fit a tree blame for your mash the cow isn't choked on green. Craft quill a rod on my animus cree. Ish get gaffeine. August oral tad egg dull suicide means it's a gun from a while you explain of sheer and a lay into conscious.

nice. I thought we'd honor the turning of the summer solstice with those two brilliant pieces of music. The first, as we begin our gradual return towards shadow and darkness, with some great piping from John McSherry with a tune called Atlantic Drive, and that's taken from the album At First Light. And then we had something a little more modern sounding, a bit of a summer solstice rave, if you like, from Imlay and their song Sláinte, which is Irish for good health or cheers. So cheers, everyone. It's one of those weekends where there's just so much going on all at once. You have the summer solstice, of course, celebrated by cultures all around the world. It's also Father's Day, where we honour the dads in our lives, both those still with us and those that have gone before us. And of course, the World Cup is underway. People from every corner of the globe celebrating one of the greatest sports in the world, all gathered here in North America. As for me, I'll be shouting on my beloved Scotland. My mother is from Glasgow, and I've followed Scotland since I can remember, all the way back to the World Cup of 1978, which first made me a fan of this great game. Unfortunately, Ireland didn't make it this time, but Scotland gets my full support, though I'll also be cheering on the North American teams. And surprisingly, I don't completely dislike this England team. Now, you won't catch me wearing an England jersey or flying a St. George's flag, but I will be begrudgingly supporting them unless they happen to meet up with Scotland. After all, I do like Harry Kane. He could have played for Ireland, but chose England instead. And Harry, you might not know, is a first cousin to the wonderful East Galway fiddle players, Liz and Yvonne Kane. So there you are now. I managed to connect it back to Irish music, so that's my excuse, and I'm sticking with it. Either way, I hope it's a fantastic tournament altogether, and we get to witness some great football and some spectacular goals. Let's return now to some more spectacular music. The next track comes from an album I stumbled across completely by accident. I was actually looking for music by fiddle player Dave Sheridan when I came across this recording by a flute player of the same name. It's an absolute cracker, so let's give it a

lovely flute playing there by Dave Sheridan. That's flute player Dave Sheridan, not to be confused with our good friend Dave Sheridan from County Carlow, who plays fiddle. And that's a set of tunes that included A Jig and a Reel, The Winnie Boys of Leitrim, and The Boys of Port Ferry. And that's from a 2010 recording. And I have to say, I love the title of this album, Driving Leitrim Timber. It's a lovely collection of flute music from the Sligo and Leitrim areas and well worth seeking out. Excellent from start to finish. Well, happy Midsummer's Day, everyone. We're going to finish off now with two fine pieces of music and stay in the company of flute players for a little while longer anyway. First up, American-born flute player Steph Jeremiah. And we'll hear a set of tunes from her 2010 album, The Open Road, featuring the great Jimmy Higgins on Bowron. And then we'll go ahead and bring this summer solstice program to a close with the wonderful Desi O'Halloran from Inishbofin and his version of the old American classic, I'll Fly Away. He's joined by a whole host of fabulous musicians led by the wonderful Sharon Shannon. It's one of those songs that, although it's a well-known American standard, has become hugely beloved in Ireland. You'll hear it sung in pubs and bars all over the country at closing time, and it's been covered by many Irish artists over the years. For me, it just seems like a fitting way to finish out our midsummer gathering on this episode. We've reached the high point of the year. The days are still long, the evenings still bright, so please enjoy them. But from here on in, we begin that slow turn back towards autumn, Samhain, and eventually the winter solstice, where we'll start the whole cycle all over again. So for me, thanks for joining me on this celebration of summer solstice, Father's Day, and all things Scotland. Enjoy the longest day of the year, Father's Day, wherever you're listening from. Slán go fóill, keep her lit, especially tonight, and drive her on, lads. Scotland for the World Cup. Here's Steph Jeremiah with a set of tunes called The Green Forest.

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1: Really hot and really humid for the next couple of days. Warm airflow coming in off the Gulf, and there's a lot of humidity with that. We'll be in the upper 70s for the overnight low. A little bit windy and a few clouds. Lots of sun on Monday. That'll really heat things up, going up to about 90 on the afternoon high. Combined with the humidity, it'll feel like 105 by tomorrow afternoon. So take care of yourself. Remember to stay hydrated. Stay in the shade or air conditioning as much as you can. It will be a little breezy. I'm meteorologist Steve Hamilton.
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This is Harpistry, music of the roots and branches of the harp family from the Celtic world and beyond. I'm Valerie Green. Starting off the show today with Katrin Finch, harp, and Aoife Navrian on fiddle from their recording, Double U.

That last tune was by Motoshi Kosako, harp, and he was joined by Bill Douglas, bass, chimes, and bamboo flute, and Daryl Vendruff on drums and percussion. A piece titled Waltz for Terra from his recording Naked Wonder. Before that, we heard from Katrin Finch, harp, and Aoife Nevrian, fiddle, from their recording Double U. We heard Wonder, followed by Wings, and it was a new version of Katrin's tune titled Listen to the Grass Grow, of which Aoife says, quote, you can literally just float on this tune, end quote. Next up, music by Harp Lane, performing compositions by Juan Maria Solari.

continued wonder a circle expands, we heard. While sleeping, a stone listens, followed by, after listening, a wren warbles. This is Maeve Gilchrist.

Those last two cuts were by Marianne Gabri, harp, and Roberto Pasuti on electronic instruments. They were titled Cuor Suave and Humanitate, from her recording Vita Nuova. And before that, we heard from the group Possis from their recording of the same name with Theo Koumartzis on the Greek lyre. The piece was titled Benelis. And starting that set was Harp Lane performing compositions by Juan Maria Solari from the recording

from the Scottish group The Pusies with Patsy Seddon and Mary McMaster on harps, we heard The Bay Tree Set from their recording titled Raise Your Head. And also from Scotland, we just heard Karen Marshall say on the Scottish harp from her recording Between Us, The Harp. The two pieces were The Highway to Edinburgh and The Zoom Fires Reel. And starting that set was Maeve Gilchrist. From her recording The Harp Weaver, we heard a piece titled Young and Old. From Ireland, this is Tara Viscardi, harp, and Robert Harvey, flute, from their recording titled Berra.

0: from harpist Lily Neal, accompanied by Vesa Nerillo on cello. We heard Nettles in the Bed from their recording Tales and Golden Histories. And starting the set was Tara Viscardi on harp and Robert Harvey flute, a medley titled Glenleg Lake and the Dursey Sound from their recording titled Berra. I'm Valerie Green. Until next week, thanks for joining me on the journey. See you on Harpistry next time.
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